thing on? Oh, for a second there, I thought that I was the only one whose man put his car before his girl, put his friends before the relationship.

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0: is up. 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I expect we'll be the best.
1: We're gonna show them why we reigning among the greatest. Shout, you started.
0: Take them to school. Show them
1: how it's done. And yeah, why not put them forward?
0: I know some of them feel like I'm even started. Started right now.
1: All right.

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The

Good morning. I'm Doris Polo with headline news on CNC3 and the TBC Radio Network. President of the Police Welfare Association, Assistant Superintendent Ishmael Pitt, says the incident recorded by an officer's body camera, where a female officer is purported to have fired a shot, is now the subject of an investigation. The footage, dated May 22nd, captured what should have been a

0: continuous training. Now that officers are trained once every 4 or 5 years, or only when they are within the academy. No, we are advocating for continuous training. Policing has become increasingly demanding. The public has a high expectation of us.
1: What was meant to be a routine shift turned tragic after a 20-year-old worker was crushed by a garbage truck in central Trinidad. Police say Deshaun Joseph of Springvale, Claxton Bay, exited the truck around 9:15 p.m. on Tuesday and was collecting garbage along Raghunath Street in Kelly Village. He was walking at the back of the vehicle when he was struck. As he fell, the truck rolled over him, killing him on the spot. Police say Joseph was an expectant father. Kearney Police are investigating. Chief Secretary Farley Augustine has taken another dig at the handling of the investigation into the disappearance of 2-year-old Angela Tobias Plaza. At a plenary sitting yesterday, Augustine said Tobago police need better training when handling cases involving minors. Augustine said public trust in the integrity of officers is also imperative. On Monday, Augustine criticized the response of law enforcement in the first 48 hours after Angela was reported missing from his Goodwood home on May 11th. The boy's stepfather, Shannon Miller, was charged for his murder on Saturday.
2: The TTPS must also undergo serious capacity training in learning how to investigate crimes against children and crimes committed within households. The THS prepared to fund such support for TTPS. Cars, guns, and nicer police stations aren't sufficient.
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3: Do you know what time it is? It's

0: These are ever-changing times. Wow.
1: Yeah, boy. Especially on a Thursday morning.
0: Oh, boy.
1: Let's change time with the change partners.
0: Don't do that. No. Unless you are being abused.
1: Yeah. Physically, mentally, financially.
0: Yes. Spiritually. All the abuse.
1: Yeah.
0: Unless...
1: So being abused spiritually is like when somebody goes, God, oh, God, oh, God.
0: Not
1: that?
0: No.
1: Oh, that, okay.
0: No. Unless the abuse is used in an exciting way. But that shouldn't be.
1: I don't need to go to the bathroom this
0: time. No. Hey, guys, 17 minutes after 6 o'clock. Welcome.
1: Your Retro Thursday.
0: Yes, Retro Thursday. And inside the first hour, we do turn off the lights. And we usually ask you, who do you want to turn off the lights with today?
1: Yep.
0: Yeah, who you want to spend quality time with? That person, listen.
1: Be brave.
0: If the world were to end tomorrow,
1: who would you like to be next to you when it ends?
0: Oh, gosh. George, who?
1: I don't know, you know.
0: You know the creature?
1: Yeah. The what? I'm going to take the whole family. Yeah, that's a really, really good question. If the world were to end, who would you like next to you when it ends?
0: Who? Your mom?
1: No, those things are understandable. We're talking about not family. I'm talking about a partner.
0: Who it is?
1: Yeah, boy.
0: Katrin?
1: Yeah, boy. Who would you like fit to be,
0: I'm
1: like?
0: Provoking you. No. But guys,
1: that's
0: still,
1: a good question.
0: Who you want to turn off the lights with today, right?
1: World was to end. Yeah. That light was to come off for the last time ever. Who you want that light come off with?
0: Ah, boy. Just think about it now, right?
1: Yeah. Wow. That's a very, very serious
0: and
1: question.
0: And it may not be a husband.
1: No.
0: It may not be a wife.
1: Just be honest.
0: Yeah. Let us know who.
1: You know, this. I know there are a lot of couples that married for how much of a years and they've grown accustomed. They love each other, but they're not in love with each other.
0: Yeah.
1: Time to find back that spark.
0: Yeah, you know, it's about time. Life is too short.
1: I'll venimate or something. You will see how fast things... Your husband home every month, every afternoon early. You home making sure. You competing in how she dressing. It brings that life back to the relationship.
0: Okay. That's your advice.
1: Yeah.
0: Okay.
1: It works.
0: All right, if you say so. All right? But I want you to take that advice with a pinch of salt, right? But... Barring that, we want to know who you want to turn off the lights with today. 388-1051. If you're sending a voice note, make sure that it's brief. And I don't know if you have time.
1: Yeah, we don't want 45 minutes and them kind of things.
0: Yeah,
1: no.
0: Keep it brief.
1: Yeah.
0: All right?
1: The max is 30. Max.
0: Yeah. And for those who are in love, aware, multiply that love.
1: Multiply.
0: Yeah,
1: you know they go to work, so they can't multiply.
0: No, well, just multiply the love, the feeling, the actions. Yeah. Not
1: remember the love you had when you started. It's still there. Sometimes it's just deep down, you need to bring it back up.
0: Yeah.
1: So I did an interview with another radio station yesterday, and I'll tell you, everybody listens to Mixed Nuts.
0: Everybody listens.
1: Everybody.
0: All right.
1: Our competition, everybody. They can tell us what we did yesterday.
0: Wow. Okay.
1: That's so cool to know.
0: Okay. So, we want to say hi to them?
1: Yeah, man.
0: Hi to them.
1: Hi to all our competitors.
0: Yeah.
1: I'm glad that you all will take a book out of our, a page out of our book.
0: Yeah. You see the segment here? This segment is for the folks who are in love.
1: Now, when he talking, we see his eyes. So before, it used to be, now that's out the window. Now it's his eyes.
0: You see those who are in love, truly in love, you know what that feels like? Not a figment of your imagination. This segment is for us. It's for us.
1: You hear that? Not for you, eh? It's for us. I love it.

0: When you love, there's no shame, you know.
1: There's nothing more than sweet love. You know, people, men will say, boy, your pussy whipped or you're a wimp.
0: What?
1: Yeah.
0: What?
1: But that's love.
0: What?
2: Oh, my God.
1: So did you say that?
0: I swear.
1: But that's what love is.
0: I swear.
1: Don't get, and people tell you those things because they envy you.
0: Oh, Lord.
1: Because you're always smiling and your woman come first and...
0: I don't know. This, we now start. It's 6:35.
1: In the morning.
0: Oh, Lord.
1: On Mixed Nuts. That's why they talk about us.
3: Good morning, Joke. I ain't calling to turn on a light, but I just calling to send this message to the drivers on the nation. Please take all the time. Oh. There is a Fokker smash up Larimer right by Priceman Lights there.
1: She could say that, sir?
3: It's nothing fatal, but it
1: almost
3: could have
1: passed.
3: Been worse. Yeah? But
0: I'm just
3: sending a message to the drivers on
0: the
1: road.
0: Is Quacho.
1: Or is a pangman?
0: Oh boy, what's your yeah, I mean nervous, you know? And I don't get nervous, so you know.
1: No, you're not a guy to be nervous.
0: No, I just say yeah.
1: I am nervous.
0: I didn't expect
1: I'm nervous.
0: Oh Lord, you had to pull you.
1: I don't know where that came from.
0: I don't
1: Yeah.
0: Good morning, guys.
1: Be aware, be very aware.
0: My favorite day of the week is here with the best segment, Turn Off the Lights. Sending love to you guys and all the 105 listeners, and good morning to John. We need more time for turning off
1: the lights. Sexy chick, what's that?
0: Oh, you know a sexy chick.
1: Who, nobody else just say hello to John. John is not a very popular guy in this segment.
0: He's a popular guy. Man.
1: In this segment?
0: No, not in this segment.
1: That's what I said, in this segment.
0: Oh, okay.
1: Well, sexy chick, man, you understand what I'm talking.
0: Good morning, guys. Great job as usual. Turn on the bright lights for the 42nd anniversary for TTPS of 1984, including the first female best shot and the deceased Bernadette James, batch of 1984.
1: 1984, well, that's a long time ago.
0: All right. Lisa G says, good morning. Turn on the lights. You're all sounding good.
1: Thank you.
0: Good morning. It's Ken turn to go to the bathroom. Ken, go fast.
1: I don't like you.
0: That's Wendy. I have Georgette.
1: Wendy, you're done already on tonight. Go flip on your monthly salary.
0: Oh, my gosh. Hey, I didn't expect that, you know.
1: Neither me.
0: Yes.
4: Good morning, Joken. Well, I say good morning to all my classmates, all my Maxi friends in the East West Corridor, all my own side family. And this morning, I would like to turn on the light with Mystery City, the doctor.
0: Oh,
1: everybody, why do you want to turn on the light so dark? What's that one?
0: Oh, boy. Hey, I tell you.
1: I want to turn off the light with a double vendor.
0: Boy. We get the doubles.
1: No, man. Me him get the single. What is the doubles?
0: Hey, here we're going on. We got to take a short commercial break, all right? Well, you know who I turn off the lights with? Forever and ever.
1: The doubles vendor?
0: No!
1: Oh, I know you're a doubles man, the coconut vendor. The Honda City? AI. AI.
0: Hey, we're going. Speaking of Honda City, check out Farrell's Car Care.
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1: We're ready. 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

0: is amazing. Huh? I fear making mistake. All of a sudden, all the things we've been through. You didn't know that?
1: You didn't know that before.
0: All before, you didn't know all the things we've been through. You know what I mean? All of a sudden, hold me now.
1: Hold me now.
0: I just want to say I'm sorry, boy. Fire burn you, boy.
1: Believe in second chances.
2: Ken, George, good morning. Ken, if it did not have rash all the time, I want to make you get a rash. Everything. I feel now you should go to the bathroom and show. See your thing?
0: I don't know
2: check
0: where
2: the bathroom.
0: I don't know where you're getting on this.
1: Thank you, Freddy. I feel I need to check that.
3: Good morning, Joker, and good morning to all my beautiful 105ers. It's Retro Thursday, people. Have a blessing, beautiful day, guys.
0: Thank you. Wow. This is music.
1: You don't make it like this no more?
0: No. Listen to the words, the music, the way you sing it. But you making. I'll tell you, I'm not getting it again,

0: We're supposed to have news.
1: She's in a cruise. Oceans Apart is a cruise ship.
0: I don't know.
1: When me in love, you say something real stupid, you know, wherever you go, wherever you do. So if you're unfaithful, I can still hear waiting for you.
0: Yeah, that's...
1: Nah, boy, that's, we say real stupid when me in love, you know.
0: Watch now. Listen, when... Like how Michael Bolton said,
1: when a man loves a woman,
0: yeah, he's the last one to know it.
1: And like how
0: if you're doing it, if she's doing it,
1: like how George say.
0: Hey, we got news. Stand by, we got major network news. I'm just in a good place, you know. We're in a good place.
1: Always.
0: Yeah, we whipped.
1: Cream whipped.
0: Apparently.
1: Whipped cream.

0: Good morning. I'm Doris Polo with headline news on CNC3 and the TBC Radio Network. President of the Police Social and Welfare Association, Assistant Superintendent Ishmael Pitt, says the incident recorded by an officer's body camera where a female officer is purported to have fired a shot is now the subject of an investigation. The footage, dated May 22nd, captured what should have been a routine traffic stop. The clip shows a female driver attempting to reverse her vehicle and being stopped by law enforcement. Pitt says while he was not admitting or denying that a gunshot was fired, he believes an investigation will reveal if the officer was justified in shooting. Asked if this meant the officer was in need of proper training, Pitt says he is an advocate for continuous training for all police officers.
1: We hope that probably within the next financial year that a special allocation will be made for continuous training. Now that officers are trained once every 4 or 5 years or only when they are within the academy, no. But we are advocating for continuous training. Policing has become increasingly demanding.

0: salary periods covering 2014 to 2019. According to the PSA, many workers would not equally benefit from options such as mortgage offsets, tax concessions, and other conditional arrangements. The union maintains its position of 60% cash and 40% deferred cash through interest-bearing bonds. Meanwhile, Finance Minister Devendranath Tanku says negotiations are continuing in good faith, while Chief Personnel Officer Daryl Dindial says the state's position remains unchanged. Shifting gears, a judge is urging Tobago jet ski operators to rethink how they do business. Justice Sherlyn Pierce says Pigeon Point Heritage Park should not be the only place for operators to launch their watercraft or find customers. The Tobago House of Assembly banned jet skis from Pigeon Point and Buku Reef last month after 7-year-old Angelica Jogi was killed in a jet ski accident. Operators argue Pigeon Point is safer and more popular with tourists. One operator told the court that nearly all visitors go there, making it the best spot to attract business. But Justice Peer pushed back, saying the industry needs to modernize. She suggested operators use social media, apps, and hotel partnerships to reach customers instead of relying on beachside sales. Stay tuned for another news update at the top of the hour and for comprehensive coverage in our midday news and major newscast at 7 p.m. on CNC3.
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1: Want me to do that again?
0: George Gonzalez with his stand-up comedy special, June 3rd, the night before the holiday, 7 p.m. at Radisson Hotel Ballroom with his friends Errol Fabian, Kevin Soya, Alan D. Entertainer, Kenneth Super Sad and the Saints. 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
2: Yeah, yeah.

0: vibes.
1: Club Retro.
0: Yep.
1: That's it. And you know what? Josh, can we give away a ticket for your comedy special in this hour? I know it's inside the next hour. Can we do that in this hour?
0: I say we'll get away.
1: All right.
0: Maybe, yeah.
1: We

0: worry about not putting that information out. Morning again, guys. When I hear that kind of music, you know how I feel? I used to roll up my vinyl and go and break dance, and I was bad.
1: Really? Wow. No, yes, you're talking about roll out the vinyl is there, no?
2: Break dancing, huh?
1: Would you be here? Would we be here on that holiday?
2: Yeah. Come on. That's the day after.
1: That's the day after
2: the comedy special.
1: The comedy special, and that's the day of the Retro Rewind.
2: Yeah.

0: Good morning, Big Daddy, George, and Ken. This is Wilma from Clarkson Mills calling to wish her grandson, Eben Branca, happy, happy birthday. He's 9 today. I just want him to know that I love him very, very much. Bye. Have a nice day.
1: Good morning. Happy Retro Thursday, Georgie. What is club whipped? You in our club by yourself?
2: See, I probably see it here. What? See
3: club, that's the name of the club, baby. Club whipped. You know what? Nah, man.
2: Oh, boy. Oh, boy.
4: Good morning, Ken and George. Christine Lockton sending love and blessings to the whole of 105. Love you guys. Have a great day. And it's Retro Thursday.
2: It's Retro Thursday. Retro Thursday.
5: Good morning, Teddy Mixnuts family. Morning, morning, everybody. George, I would like to hear Always and Forever, please, this morning. I'm in that kind of mood this morning. Yeah.

0: Crab.
1: Nice groove mix, Mix Nuts. Is that you, Ken Mixon? Keep going, Mr.
2: Yeah, man.
1: Yeah, man.
2: Ken is just polishing his craft.
1: Yeah, man.
2: So just now, fire Bun John Y and Jay Wise and all them, you know.
1: Don't say that, man.
2: No.
1: You know, Jay Wise, repeat that. He say, yeah, just as fire Bun me that way.
2: No, but it's true.
1: Nah.
2: Them boys don't know what again after.
1: Nah, man. He's a team.
2: When they say he's a team.
1: 7:29 on time. 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Let's go.
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0: It's not anything but everything. Another hardware?
1: Nah! You gotta be talking about another hardware. Is there any such thing?
0: No, no such thing.
1: I don't understand you. So, guys, we start dinner. So, I don't know. So, they say that Kia is on, or Kaya, what's her name?
0: Yeah, Kaya Seeley.
1: Kaya is abroad.
0: Receiving medical attention, right. Yes.
1: So why would people say that she's a fugitive? And how is she evading the police? She away. She is away receiving medical attention. What? No, we training relic bacchanal, you know. We, no, man. No, no, no, no, no. We, that's not who we is. Come on. Let me behave yourself. My next now. They talking a set of rubbish. I saw the video. Garbage worker crushed to death by truck in Kelly Village. He was behind the truck, and the truck driver most probably didn't see him and reverse on him and kill him. Now, if that is not trash, tell me. Nah, man, no, no. And you're a young boy, you know, what, 20 years old? 20 years old, peanuts out of fraud. I don't. Farley again slams officers' poor response to Angelo case. What? I'm not sure. I think they did a good job. I think they did. They didn't rush it. They didn't take the first person they thought did it. They did a good job in taking the time, and now they realize after pressure, the man admit. So they didn't do too bad, but they just didn't find anybody yet. So though, I ain't let me see what else we have in the NAS. So I don't know. I feel a bit slighted. So we have emancipation. We have celebrating the legacy of Indian Arrival Day.
0: Yes, yes, yes.
1: What about me? So there's no celebration when I reach. There's no, like, what day is Spanish invasion day.
0: Invasion?
1: Arrival Day, pirogue day. Nothing. Nothing. So we are nobodies. We are nobodies. We Venezuelans are making so much. Well, not men, but the women making so much men happy.
0: Are you a Venezuelan?
1: Yeah. Born Venezuelan. Born. Born in Caracas.
0: I thought you're Trini. I thought you relinquished that.
1: You can't relinquish where you're born. You can't relinquish Lavantel.
0: No.
1: Correct. So you, people can't say you from Aruka.
0: So you live in Aruka. Yeah. Are you a Trini or a Veni?
1: I have a Trinidad passport, sir. I'm a Trinidadian. By boat and not by booth.
0: Okay.
1: You know what I mean? I remember coming to Trinidad. I was young.
0: All right.
1: And I asked my dad, "Dad, why Trinidad?" He said, "I'll show out and swim, boy."
0: All right.
1: You know what I mean? So it was, you know, I just think they should have a Veni Day. I'm just saying, you know.
0: A Veni Day.
1: Yeah. And that's what I'm talking about. It's so easy, boy. Do I have how much? That's what I'm talking about. I have. Let me make sure. So I am not the biggest fan of women cricket. They're good. They started. They're being very competitive. So yeah, start to watch it. But you see what she named by? Hayley Matthews. Jesus, that woman sexy. That I met her once by Pancho years ago, and since then as a average watcher of this cricket, I know. She is incredibly beautiful, although she playing a sport that is not woman-like. So it's not like, you know, it's not feminine-like. She still holds her feminine. She is incredible, and a kudos to her. But that's what I'm talking about is, you could do what you want in foot-leg boxing. You could do what you want in boxing. You could say that Tyson... Mike Tyson, all he's 60, but when you're going to ring with him, you're going to be extremely cautious because he's still dangerous. One mistake and he could take out your lights.
0: He could take it out.
1: So it's like Brazil in the World Cup.
0: Oh, Lord.
1: They have not won in a while and whatever. But you can't take chances with them fellas.
0: Yeah.
1: They're fellas like Neiman, them fellas. You cannot make mistakes with them fellas because they will out your light. And I feel well, when they could still be making news after Germany beat them 7-0 and whoever, and them fellas happening. You know, and watching football, well, biography of football kind of thing, and they said they have men. If you get injured, Ken, and you dislocate your knee, that is part of the your the team that you're playing against. They said, okay, his right knee is not a good one. If you're attacking, I tackle the right knee. Get him out of the game. And I said, all of that, but I didn't know that. But that's how it is. So, Brazil. For the World Cup. Yeah. Brazil and all my Georgians. Remember Georgians, them, boy, don't mix up my Georgia. So, Corinne, boy. Corinne, I'm going to say, is very special. You make chicken look much better.
0: Make chicken look better.
1: Beatrice, I want to out your light in the club any day.
0: Papayo.
1: Tamron sauce. I'm not a big sauce person, but if there are doubles, I'm still taking tamron sauce. I don't care. In paper. Daniil, you could dodge a bullet as long as you want to, you know. But one day you go raise your head and pow! Catherine, stop hiding behind this persona you have. You know, loving art, loving your art, girl. Wendy, as I say again, ten eyes. And Maria, if you know, you know. If you know, you know.
0: You.
1: I don't talk. And the word of the day that and I got this from, I don't know if you know Mother Teresa.
0: Yeah.
1: Mother Teresa, right? She said, if you judge people, you have no time to love them. Trinidad Tobago, Brazil. That is what I'm talking about.
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3: All right, folks. It's now time as we connect with the man himself.
4: You know, tell Dean to shut up there. You know, tell
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3: You hear it too?
4: 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Bye-bye. See ya.
3: Dangerous, man. We got Dane on the line. Dane from Real Top Builders. Dane, how you doing, my brother?
5: Hey, morning.
3: Yeah, man.
5: And Tobago, George Ken.
4: Yeah, buddy. Morning. I just want to let you know, Dane have tickets for the comedy show.
3: Yeah.
4: Look at that. Dane will be there. All right.
3: Yeah, man. Dane.
4: And you're walking with an entourage.
3: Yeah, man. Dane. What's going on? Talk to us. What deals we have in store this week?
5: Well, Real Top Builders always have some specials. This week, we have the white panel flush doors. We have it in 28 by 88, 32 by 88, 36 by 88 for $340.
4: And is that made with wood? Doors. That's made with wood then?
5: It's a HDF material.
4: Right.
5: It's more interior.
4: Correct. Right.
5: Right. It's for bedrooms.
4: Right.
5: We have the double bubble heatproof. From $1,000, we have for $600. It's 4 feet wide by 100 feet long.
4: And that's to put in the ceiling so the heat don't come through.
5: Yes.
4: Right.
5: Yes. We continuing with the special on our blocks. The classic hollow clay, that's the regular 4x8x12, 312 blocks on a pallet for $1,775. We have the Hercules, which is the Hercules is the 4x8x16 clay blocks for $1,475,
4: mm-hmm.
5: and it's 234 in the pallet. That's the vertical core clay, and we have the 6x8x16 vertical core clay for $1,400 a pallet, and it's 168 blocks in the pallet. We have the Bestcrete concrete blocks, the 4x8x16, 162 blocks on a pallet. For $930, we have the 6-inch, which is 156 blocks in the pallet, for $1,138. And we have the 8x8-16, 108 blocks in the pallet for $1,005.
3: No, you can't go wrong.
4: So you have all the blocks.
3: Yeah, can't go wrong.
5: Yes.
4: No,
5: I emphasize on how much on a pallet because we carry the right amount.
4: Correct. So, right. As I said before, you may see a cheaper price in other hardwares, but it is not going to be the right amount of blocks. And we forget to check those things. All we hear is a pallet.
3: A pallet, yes, correct.
4: So we're not checking how much in the pallet. And if it is that you are not a contractor and you're a single mom and you're billing, you call Realtor Billers and they'll explain to you what blocks you need for what.
3: They're not going to rob you.
4: No.
3: They're not going to rob you.
4: He will tell you. They will say, you don't use this block for that. And you know, you whatever. So you know you're going to get good advice.
5: Of course. We have the 6x6 BRC 10 gauge. We have a 75-foot roll for only $575 per roll.
4: And you use that to put on the flooring before, yes, right?
5: When you cast,
4: I know, contracting, like
3: that. 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
4: And tell me something. Is there, I saw somewhere, a slim water tank. Is that?
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5: 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You could get Aruka at 477-4314. 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
3: Yeah, and you're doing well. 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
5: Sure. In San Juan, we are in Boundary Road, 13 to 15 Boundary Road, opposite the Aranguez North Secondary School.
4: Mm-hmm.
5: In Marval, we are right next to Ellerslie Plaza.
4: 33 Marval, Bosse Village.
5: And Aruka, we are 97 Eastern Main Road. So if you are by KFC, you just face west on the main road, and we have
4: people don't know
5: this
4: west
5: building. Say, on your right hand side, a big orange building.
4: Tell them turn left. People know not more west.
3: Yes,
4: turn west. Left, and you'll see a big orange building. Again, Akai, that is where you're going. Yeah.
3: If you come from the highway,
4: came
3: from the highway, and you come up Golden Grove Road, and you pass the jails on the right hand side, when you reach to the main road by KFC,
4: your piece of land is close to there.
3: Not too close, but for the distance. Okay. Yeah.
5: Remember, we also have a new shipment of concrete board.
4: Ah, concrete board.
5: And we have all sizes on that available. Feel free to check us.
4: Yeah. Well done.
3: Hey, Dane, thank you so much.
4: Thank you
3: very much, Dane.
4: You helped so much people.
5: You all have a blessed one.
4: Yep, I'll see you Wednesday.
5: Okay.
4: Yeah, buddy.
3: Yeah, man. Nice, man.
4: Real tough builders, boy. Not anything but everything.
3: That's right.
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3: Good day, I'm Carsten Cupid and this is your Sport Now for Thursday, the 28th of May, 2026. We start with some football. Trinidad and Tobago head coach Derek King and his backroom opted for a change of scenery in the build-up to Saturday's international friendly against South Korea. King said the squad selection has been in the works for the past 3 weeks. However, with the likes of Europa Conference League finalists Rio Cardines and Levi Garcia fresh out of their seasons and excused for a variety of reasons, the opportunity has come to give others the opportunity to be considered for the restart of competitive fixtures in September.
4: We have a few local players like Daniel David, our two keepers, Lee Fustin. We had them in training since 3 weeks now. You know, we didn't really open the pool because those players is the one that we was really focusing on. And I think, you know, their fitness has been good because before 3 weeks, you know, the season finished, you know, two weeks ago. So I think they're in pretty good fitness that they could add to the team as well.
3: The head coach noted that those local players will be encamped after the next two matches. Judah Garcia is back in the frame and is excited for his return. After 2 years out of the senior men setup, now he's raring. Dive into 90 minutes against the Asian Confederation World Cup qualifiers.
5: It was a bit of sad and dumb moment for me, but this is how national football runs sometimes. Sometimes you are there and sometimes you are not. Yeah, I've been around with a lot of challenging international games, so it's not something new to me. I think it's games to challenge a bunch of guys to really go out and show that we could play against opponents and outside of our region.
3: Staying with football, Trinidad and Tobago footballer Rio Cardines yesterday became the first TNT player to win a European title since Dwight York and Manchester United did it in 1999. Cardines watched from the bench as his Crystal Palace teammate Jean-Philippe Mateta scored in the 51st minute of the Europa Conference League final against Spain's Rayo Vallecano. That strike was enough for the 1-0 victory, and while Cardines was an unused sub, his elation at the final whistle matched the occasion. We say congratulations to the 19-year-old. Trinidad and Tobago Premier League Club Defence Force and Club Sando have been drawn in the same group this year's CONCACAF Caribbean Cup. Reacting to the draw, which sees them line up against at least three champion clubs from their respective domestic leagues, Club Sando head coach Angus Eve was not daunted by his and his side's impending tournament debut.
6: We are first-timers, and I know some of them are first-timers also. But at the end of the day, there's not one of our players on our roster would have ever played in this tournament before. So this is new frontier for us. As a club, as a player, you know, I would have played in it before, won it a number of times before. But as a coach, this is also the first time for me in such a tournament. So, yeah, we're looking forward to it. The group, as I said, is very interesting because we've basically been drawn with all the top teams.
3: That was your Sport Now provided by the Guardian Media Sports Desk. Please grab a copy of your Trinidad and Tobago Guardian and tune in to the CNC3 News tonight at 7 p.m.
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7: Good morning, I'm Doris Polo with headline news on CNC3 and the TBC Radio Network. Two protesters were detained by police yesterday during a demonstration outside the office of the Director of Public Prosecutions as tensions continued to escalate over the case involving Kaya Seeley and Joshua Samaru. Among those detained was Seeley's friend, Alyssa Phillip, who was escorted into a police vehicle after officers repeatedly ordered protesters to disperse. Moments before her detention, Phillips stood outside the DPP's office surrounded by placard-bearing demonstrators and read a statement addressed to Director of Public Prosecutions, Roger Gaspard. She questioned why investigators and prosecutors were not more suspicious of the evidence that ultimately led to manslaughter and shooting with intent charges being laid against Seeley. Phillip also claimed the two-month investigation had deepened her belief that the matter was being covered up. As she spoke, police officers repeatedly cautioned protesters before several law enforcement officials moved in and escorted Philip away, along with another woman who had wrapped her arms around Philip during the confrontation. Armed riot police later swept through the area as protesters shouted shame at officers. Early in the day, social media personality Jason De Silva was also taken into custody following a separate confrontation with police officers during efforts to clear the gathering outside the DPP's office. In other news, what was meant to be a routine shift turned tragic after 20-year-old worker

0: to help fund training for officers. At a plenary sitting yesterday, Augustine said Tobago police need better training when handling cases involving minors. Augustine said public trust in the integrity of officers is also imperative. On Monday, Augustine criticized the response of law enforcement in the first 48 hours after Angelo was reported missing from his Goodwood home on May 11th. The boy's stepfather, Shannon Miller, was charged for his murder on Saturday.
1: The TTPS must also undergo serious capacity training in learning how to investigate crimes against children and crimes committed within households. The THS prepared to fund such support for TTPS. Cars, guns, and nicer police stations aren't sufficient.
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2: All right, folks, 20 minutes after 8 o'clock, third and final one. We got we got the Retro Song Clash. But before we do that, we got a ticket to give away.
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2: Nicely. Time to give away a ticket, folks. Oops. He's doing it again and again and again.
3: So somebody said, George, you're doing it again at Radisson Hotel. I said, no, that's not, no. The comedy show is at Radisson Hotel.
2: Yes.
3: And I'm doing it again in the ballroom.
2: Yes.
3: That's what it is.
2: In the ballroom, not upstairs. Hello. Welcome. Sorry about that. 603-505, 624-7729. We're outside on the 3rd of June. Radisson Hotel Ballroom, 7 p.m. showtime sharp.
3: The night before the holiday.
2: George Gonzalez, Big Daddy George Gonzalez, is going to be arriving.
3: Hello, morning.
2: Hello, good day.
5: Good morning, Mr. Ken and George.
3: Good morning.
2: How are you doing?
5: Yeah, I'm fine. First, before the competition, I want to say my avid listener on mornings and on evenings with Tommy.
2: A nice man.
3: Okay, baby. Nobody's perfect, but that's okay.
5: I'm a silent listener.
2: Nice man.
5: Call when I could.
3: Are you calling for a ticket?
2: Are you calling for a ticket?
5: Yes, sir. Yes, yes.
3: So you just have to answer two very simple questions.
2: Right.
5: Thank you.
3: Are you ready?
5: Yes, sir.
3: All right. First, I want you to tell me the date of the event.
5: The 3rd of June, 2026.
2: Hey.
3: Nice. Secondly, I want you to tell me, who are the comedians?
5: First, yourself, George Gonzalez.
3: Nice.
5: Mm-hmm. Your friend from very, very long time, not Mr. Ken Simmons, but no other than Errol Fabian.
3: What? Errol Fabian, right?
2: I think she gets it.
5: And, I cannot forget the rest of the names.
3: What do you mean you forget the rest of the names?
2: She said the water's wet, you know.
3: I'm telling you.
2: You're chumming the bush.
5: No.

0: know Ken too much, dear friend, but I know Errol Fabian too, but I forget the rest of names. Because I know Errol, Ken Simmons is number one.
1: Hey! She didn't take it.
2: If Ken say get the ticket, I get the ticket.
1: Get the ticket. Get
0: okay,
1: ticket.
0: Thank you very much, sir.
1: Yeah. What's your, you win. You went over the hearts there.
2: What's your name, honey?
0: I'd rather not say on the air.
2: You rather not say on the air?
0: I'll cook on the sun.
2: Yeah, cocaine, son. Okay. So what? You will WhatsApp us or you want us to take it off here?
0: Take it off here.
1: No, you need to. Asina at 254 number. We can get you that number?
0: Yes, sir.
2: Well, I'll call you and get your name and thing. Don't worry.
0: Okay, then.
2: Okay,
0: now,
2: baby.
0: Are you calling me now?
2: I will call you. No, and well.
1: After nine.
2: No, okay, are we getting a break at all?
1: Yeah.
2: All right, I'll call you in a while.
0: Yeah.
2: Okay, baby.
1: All right. She says she had cocoa in the Saturday.
2: Yeah. Well, she got cocoa in Radisson.
1: Hey!
2: So, guys, you know how it's played.
1: Oh, boy.
2: You know it's called retro song clash, not songed, but song.
1: Song clash.
2: Correct. Right. And the rules are. We don't tell you who pick what, because we don't pick personalities.
1: Yes.
2: And the song that gets the four votes first, would win that round.
1: That's it.
2: We only taking phone calls, no WhatsApp calls, no voice notes.
1: That's right.
2: And those numbers are 625-5105.
1: 625-5105.
2: And 624-7729.
1: That's right.
2: Those are the two numbers to call us.
1: And today, we are doing...
2: Rockin' Rockers.
1: Yeah, don't twist it up, eh? It's Rockin' Rockers. Rockin'.
2: Yep. Clean with tear.
1: Pronounce it properly. It's Rockin'.
2: Rockin' Rockers.
1: Rockin' Rockers.
2: I don't know if you know, there have a couple people listening may not know or remember what Rockers is. But Rockers was a foundation where everything came from. All the Vibes Cartel on them. All they came is because Rockers cut that path.
1: All right, so let me go now.
2: We got the first song in round number one. Yes. Rockin' Robert, let's go. Let's go.

0: 7
1: Fastly.
0: Yeah, let's go. Hello, good day. Welcome.
2: Good morning. Cherry-o, baby.
0: What's that?
2: Cherry-o.
0: Oh, Cherry-o. Cherry-o, baby. I thought you said, baby. Cherry-o, baby.
1: I thought you said, baby. Yes, hello, morning.
3: Song number two.
0: Song number two. Song number
1: Cherry-o,
0: two.
1: Cherry-o, baby.
0: Cherry-o, baby. Hello, good day. Welcome.
4: Yes, good morning. Song number one.
0: Song number one.
1: Which way you going, Natty?
0: Which way you going, Natty?
1: I'm going my Cherry-o. Hello, morning.
0: Hello.
4: Song number one.
0: Song number one. Which way you going, Natty?
1: I'm going my Cherry-o.
0: Hello, good day. Welcome.
1: Morning.
2: Song number two, George and Ken.
0: Hey, one purple diamond. Yeah, but we're doing rockin' rockers today, boys.
1: Yeah.
0: Tuesday.
1: Hello, morning.
5: Good morning, Georgie.
1: Morning.
5: Song number one.
0: Song number one. Nice.
1: So this is the decider.
0: Decider here now.
1: Hello, morning.
0: Hello.
5: Morning, morning. Song number one.
0: Song number one. Ooh. Congratulations, Big Daddy George.
1: I'll get away by the skin of my teeth, boy.
0: Yeah, boy. Which way you're going, Natty? Cherry-o, baby. Two big tunes.
1: Oh, very huge.
0: Two big tunes. Two big tunes. You can't go wrong with that. You can't go wrong with that at all.
1: All right. Are we ready with wrong number two?
0: Yeah, we are. We have a lot going on in the summer. Yeah.
1: Song number one in

0: active.
1: Yeah, man.
0: Let's go.
1: Junior moving, man. Let's go.
0: Hello, morning.
1: Hello.
2: Police and thief
0: in the street.
1: Police and thief. Hi.
0: Hello, morning.
1: Applicable song. Hello.
3: Number two.
0: Police and thief in the street.
1: Yeah, man. Let's go. Hello, good day.
0: Hello, morning.
4: Hi, good morning. Number two.
1: There you go again. 623-515-624-7729.
0: Hello, morning.
1: Hello.
4: Song number two.
1: Oh.

0: boy, he headed up. Listen, that is why Retro Thursday is your favorite day of the week, you know, boy. Don't make music like this no more, boy. Hey, we're coming back with much more, all right? So stand by.
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1: That's right. The countdown is on. 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Biggest retro party is on. June 4th, Corpus Christi holiday. That's the day after. Oops.
2: Correct.
1: He's doing it again. All right.
2: We bought at 9. We said at 10. We retain at 2.
1: That's right. Coolers allowed. No glass bottles. Free breakfast included.
2: Plenty DJs there, but very important, the general. Will be there.
1: Well,
2: Ken Simmons.
1: The Vibe family
2: would be there. But the general would be there.
1: Right? The man with the music, Sammy's gonna be there.
2: Mm-hmm.
1: The sensation.
2: Dr. Ross will be there.
1: Dr. Ross, the ladies DJ.
2: Ramona and Nigel.
1: Yeah, man. What do you mean?
2: Yeah. Not John Boy, but J Wise, because they know you had to choose wisely.

0: Media offices right here, St. Vincent Street, Port of Spain, or South Park in San Fernando. Get those tickets now. It's going to be a real nice time on the water. Mm-hmm. All right, so we had round number three.
1: Rockin' Rockers. Are we ready with song number one and round number three?
0: Yes, sir.
1: On Courtesy Retro Rewind, let's go.
0: Let me go.

0: boy.
1: Feel like
0: rocking rockers,
1: yeah,
0: boy.
1: Rocking rockers, boy. Rocking rockers.
0: I remember those days so, so clearly.
1: So clearly.
0: Are we ready with song number two and
1: of course,
0: number three?
1: Of course.
0: Let's go.
1: One time.

0: and Ludonians.
1: Yes,
0: and Iron.
1: Yeah, yes.
0: Correct.
1: Iron, all right? Feel like jumping.
0: Okay, let's go. Good
1: Money Warriors. Let's go. Hello. Welcome.
2: I feel like jumping, but the Money Warriors there, boy.
0: So which one?
1: Which one? They can't be
0: nothing. She makes sense. She makes make sense, girl.
1: Oh,
0: morning.
1: Hello, good day, welcome.
3: Hello, good day. Song number two.
1: Song number two. Money Warriors.
0: 6235105. Hello, morning.
1: Hello.
2: Song number two.
1: Song number two.
0: Money Warriors.
1: Oh, yo.
0: Hello, morning.
1: Hello.
3: Morning. Song number one.
1: Song number one. Feel like jumping.
0: Put it on. I'm going to put it on. Hello, morning.
1: Hello.
2: Good morning. Song number two. Money Worries,
1: buddy.
0: 6235105.
1: 62477.
0: Put it on. Song number one. Money Worries. Song number two.
1: Yeah, let me go quickly.
0: Morning.
4: Number two.
1: Number two.
0: Nice.
1: But
0: they're good.
1: Nice, isn't it?
0: Yep.
1: Nice, isn't it?
0: Yep.
1: But we be jealous this way. Well, George, you don't have no Money Worries.
0: But you put it on. That's for sure.
1: You have no Money Worries? Anyway. All right, so that round was brought to you all courtesy Retro Rewind. Get those tickets now.

0: We are bringing Retro Thursday to the sea. All right, that's happening next week Thursday. Yeah, boy. Oh, this next week Thursday, you know? Yeah, yeah, don't stick. Make sure to be a part of it. Let's go.
1: Retro Rewind is here.
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4: And when you talk classic, then we're talking about it.
5: Yeah, boy. Yeah.
4: Retro song clash.
5: That's right. Rock and rockers.
4: That's what we're talking about.
5: We've been trying to reach Johan. Johan, what's going on?
4: Yeah, boy. Like, yeah, your hand on your phone.
5: Johan.
4: So we're in round number four.
5: What's the score? What's the tally?
4: 2-1 up to now, but it's early. I don't take those things for granted.
5: 2-1.
4: I don't take those things for granted.
5: All right.
4: Are we ready with song number one and round number four?
5: Yes, sir.
4: Rockin' Rockers.

0: Loving Papa.
1: I don't know the first guy, but I know, I think the second guy is Trinity.
0: Trinity, yeah.
1: Trinity, big in the days, you know?
0: Yeah, I mean.
1: Huge, boy. So that's song number one and wrong number four.
0: Yes.
1: Are we ready with song number two and wrong number four?
0: Yes, sir.
1: Let's go, Kenneth. Oh.

0: number two, John Hull singing.
1: If I Were a Carpenter.
0: Hello. If I Were a Carpenter.
1: Hello, good day, welcome.
2: Loving Papa.
1: Loving Papa?
0: Loving Papa.
1: Loving Papa. Loving Papa. Yeah, loving Papa.
0: Yeah, loving Papa.
1: Hello, hello, good day, welcome.
3: Hello, good day, song number two.
1: Song number two, If I Were a Carpenter. Hello, good day, welcome.
4: Hello, good morning, number one.
1: Number one, Loving Papa. She like the Loving Papa.
0: She like the Loving Papa, man.
1: Yeah, hello.
3: Yeah, hello.
1: Yes, good day.
3: Song number one.
1: Song number one. Song number one.
0: Yeah. You like the Loving Papa too?
1: Yeah, finally.
4: Hey.
1: Hello. Yes.
4: Morning. Song number two.
1: Song number two. Nice, nice.
0: You like Carpenter?
1: All right. Like, it's
0: go ahead. No, you guys vanish. You like.
1: Hello. Hello, good day. Welcome. All right, sorry about that. Hello, good day, welcome.
5: Song number one.
1: Song number
5: Loving
1: one.
5: Loving Papa.
1: Loving Papa. What's going on there? That is it?
0: Yeah, I mean.
1: That is it? Fireball all your way.
0: Loving Papa, boy.
1: And you don't know how I feel about that song already.
0: You don't like that song, but you play as a carpenter yourself.
1: But
0: you making box and thing. No.
1: Would you marry

0: boy, no black. Good girl. Nasty song girl. Number two.
1: Nasty girl.
0: So, please, best officer. But yeah. You normally reach the police if you have a no good girl.
1: Yeah, true.
0: Hello, morning.
1: Hello.
2: Hi, good morning. Song number two.
1: Song number two. You're no,
0: no good.
1: Good
0: girl.
1: No good girl.
0: You like no good girl.
1: Please, Mr. Officer.
0: Hello, morning.
1: No good girl. Hello, good day.
2: Hi, good day. Song number two.
1: Song number two. No good girl. Let's go again. Hello, good day. Welcome.
3: Hello, good day. Welcome.
4: Hi, morning. Song number two.
1: Song number two. Big tunes.
0: No good girl.
1: Hello, good day. Welcome.
4: Song number one.
1: Song number one.
0: Please, Mr. Officer, please. Boy. Jacob Killamilla. Hello, morning.
1: Hello.
4: Song number two.
1: Song number two. Yeah, boy. That's it. That's it.
0: That's it, buddy.
1: Hey, boy. Yeah.
0: That Jacob is a big song, boy.
1: Yeah, but people didn't think so, apparently.
0: He, I can't remember. He died.
1: Congratulations.
0: He died or they kill him? Was he murdered? Jacob Killamilla. He what?
5: He was
0: or something, so yeah.
1: Yeah.
0: He crashed with a gun.
1: No.
0: So,
1: we have time for one more.
0: We have one more wrong.
1: Yeah, one more wrong.
0: One more wrong with our rockin' rockers.
1: Rockin' rockers.
0: Are we ready with song number one and wrong the number six? A Kenneth and Avery.
1: Yes, sir.
0: Let's go.
5: Wrong number six, boy. You take Viagra today?
1: We're going on with this.
0: You want me? I need to get this.

0: and Irie. Before you heard from Uroy. The calling for tickets?
1: Yeah, I don't
0: know. Alright, song number one, Natty Rebel.
2: Natty Rebel! Uroy.
0: And next one, the song number two is Nice Up the Dance. There we go. Have a good day, welcome.
3: Song number one.
0: Song number one.
2: Natty Rebel Boy.
0: That's I'm a rebel. Hello, good day.
2: Foundation.
3: La la la la la la la la.
2: So, hey, hey, song number two.
0: Song number two. Song number two. So, Nice Up the Dance.
2: That song, that everybody have different different strengths now.
0: Yeah.
2: Singing is not one of hers.
0: Hello,
2: good morning.
0: Day. Hello.
3: Song number one.
0: Song number one.
2: 6235105. Hello, morning.
4: Morning, morning. Song number two.
0: Song number two. Nice. Nice Up the Dance. Natty Rebel, song number one. Hello, good
2: Hello, morning.
5: Morning, song number two.
0: Song number two, nice.
2: Nice Up the Dawn with a rebel boy. Hello, good morning.
6: Yes, good morning, song number two.
0: Song number two.
2: And Ken Simmons, boy.
0: Yeah.
2: You would have taken that one.
0: Yeah, so that is it. That is it, that is it.
2: Yeah, we have no more time. We have,
0: yeah.
2: The next round is based on.
0: Yeah,
2: we are no.
0: It's based on.
2: So, thank you.
0: You whipped? Yeah.
2: No. Leave that alone, please. I done lost that day. Leave it alone now. Why are you
0: Hey, guys. Where's the score? Oh. I lost. That's all right. No, Joe can win.
2: The score is... Where the score is, man?
0: Joe can... Where the fall foot is this? What going on there?
2: Oh, rocket, okay.
7: Quick.
0: No.
2: One. 2, 3, 4, 4, 2.
0: 4-2.
2: 4-2.
0: In favor of you.
2: Yes, sir.
0: We got it, George. Right, you see?
2: But, you know, we don't win or we lose.
0: That's right.
2: Everybody's a winner.
0: That is it. Everybody's a winner.
2: Especially if you have a ticket to the comedy show.
0: Hey, guys. That's it for us. We appreciate you. We love you guys. Until next time.
2: If they have half as much as a good time as we... They're doing well.
0: Oh, they're doing excellent.
2: Ball.
0: Yeah, they're excellent. But today was nice. Rockin' Rockers.
2: I was
0: nice.
2: Yeah, bring back some memories.
0: Yeah. Big tunes.
2: And it tests you. You know, it tests your knowledge. I mean, it's really cool. I love that.
0: Yeah, Rockin' Rockers.
2: Yeah, you're tired, beat, man. Your chest is beat up when you're beat, man. So everybody wins and your chest big and all your air's wet from smiling.
0: My air's wet, yes. Yeah. My air's wet. All right, everybody, take care.
2: Until Monday for Mixnuts, but until Sunday for me.
0: Right, until tomorrow for me.
2: Yes, and Saturday, and Sunday, and Monday, and Tuesday.
0: Oh, boy. Take care, everybody.
2: The General, boy.
0: Bass is up next alongside John Boy, the boss.
2: Oh, all of us are easy boss.
0: He's the boss.
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0: 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I had a three-step fade. 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
1: took
0: a
1: three-step fade.
0: I had a three-step fade, boy. 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
1: Saturday, June 6th, we head to Desperado's Pan Theater for We Jammin' Still. 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

0: suspicious.
1: Yeah, man, big up Carol. That is very nice. That is very nice. All right, speaking of very nice, we're getting ready for the, well, we won't call it the grand finale, at least the final for now, Two Fat Fellas, which I had the opportunity of seeing, and it's very funny. Nice,
2: very,
1: great.
2: Very nice.
1: Congratulations, guys. What's going on? We got the crew in here.
0: Yeah, good morning, vibes.
1: You went east, west, north. So, where are you heading this storm?
0: South.
1: We're going south now.
3: Naparima.
1: South, no, in Naparima.
0: Bowl.
1: Trust me, I don't want to miss it. So, Two Fat Fellas, how's it been thus far? It's been a long run.
0: Yeah, it's been fantastic. It's doing great. Everywhere, mm-hmm. people are really enjoying it. Yeah. We're getting good feedback. Nice. People saying, you know, it's different, it's funny, it's meaningful. Mm-hmm. It's, you know, giving them messages, and it's just good theater, just good theater, good production. Mm-hmm. So people are really enjoying it, and we are happy to go down to Naparima Bowl, one of our favorite venues, one of the oldest venues in Trinidad. Mm-hmm. And I love South, and South loves us.
1: Yeah, people always come up for the Naparima Bowl,
0: and
1: of course,
0: always come out.
1: Rhodey is in it, and how are people, you know,
0: Rhodey
1: adapted to your character? People like your character, anything? What feedback you got?
3: I think people like my character a little too much less. people just yesterday I got a comment in this building itself. One of your fellow employees passed us in the hall, and he's like, yo, bro. And I love the play, you know.
1: Yeah.
3: You see that character at the end there? You threw him off, boy. My wife, eyes was glued to the stage.
1: Oh, the banana part?
3: Yeah, the banana part.
1: You see that part? That banana part, yeah, boy.
3: It's a big part.
1: It's a big part.
0: Yeah, that's what he said. That's a big
1: part. Big part, buddy. Instructor, boy.
0: The play have everything. It have romantic comedy. Mm-hmm. It have situational comedy.
1: Yeah.
0: It have almost stand-up because there is monologues where they stand up and they talk to the audience.
1: Yeah.
0: You like that part. That part appeal to you because it pulls the audience in and you can relate to them.
1: Mm-hmm.
0: You can relate to these two fellas.
1: Yeah, yeah, they're very
0: relatable. Because even if you're not fat.
1: Yeah. It has something you can relate to. There's something about yourself that they might be a little uncomfortable with.
0: Exactly.
1: So you know you can relate to it.
0: Yeah, one of them insecure and one of them upset because his marriage going through trouble. There are plenty of people out there going through that.
1: So when are we talking about exactly Naparima Bowl? What date?
3: The date.
0: Saturday.
1: Yeah, man. So
0: holiday.
1: We're coming out. And where we getting tickets? The box office.
3: The box office actually opens from today.
1: Yes.
3: So from 12 p.m. to 6 p.m.
1: Mm-hmm.
3: You could go down and get tickets at the box office. You could also make a phone call for 683-0356.
1: Right.
3: And just make sure that they have... If you're going only for 20 tickets, just call first.
0: Yeah.
3: Call first. Make sure. It's hot right now.
1: Get all your tickets right now. You can pay by the door, but we wanted to get your tickets in advance.
3: Correct.
1: What's your seating capacity like in the Naparima Bowl? Nice.
3: Seating, is that five?
1: Oh, okay.
0: Yeah, maybe 500, 600.
1: I
0: might
1: want to pack that out. You want to fill that out.
0: It's been an enjoyable run. I'm going to miss it. And I'm going to miss coming here every Tuesday nearly. I feel like we've been here. I've been here with bass. I look forward to retro last week. I was like, what are you doing today, boy? I need my retro Tuesday. I'm a co-host.
1: Is she still working?
0: Yes.
1: You're a veteran.

0: And as a holiday, so you could relax at home, you know, come do whatever you want.
1: You know, these days with all the things going on, people, we need to laugh.
0: Yeah, boy, we need to laugh. Laughter is so important. You know, I saw them doing things like laughter therapy, where they tell you, start laughing first.
1: Mm-hmm.
0: Just start laughing.
1: Start laughing.
0: Yeah, just start laughing is good. And you don't even need the reason, because the actual act of laughing releases all of these dopamine.
2: There was an exercise. That's what a lady do, where she said to laugh once. And then it increases every time.
1: Ha, ha, ha, ha, ha, ha, ha, ha, ha, ha, ha, ha, ha, ha, ha, ha, ha, ha, ha, ha, ha, ha, ha, ha, ha, ha, ha, ha, ha, ha, ha, ha, ha, ha, ha, ha, ha, ha, ha, ha, ha, ha, ha, ha, ha, ha, ha, ha, ha, ha, ha, ha, ha, ha, ha, ha, ha, ha, ha, ha, ha, ha, ha, you're going to be just like that and two fun fellas, people. This coming Saturday from 8 to the p.m. Rudy, Cecilia, thank you very much. Once again, let them know where to get your tickets. So they don't know where to get your tickets. I mean, online, what about online?
2: Yes, Island tickets.
1: Island tickets.
3: You can get them at K-Squared. Yeah. I'm telling you, all K-Squared.
0: Right. Thank you, K-Squared. K-Squared are been a great partner with us at, you know, doing being our Ticketron.
1: Right, right.
0: Ticket House. So they have K-Squared in C3. Yeah. They have K-Squared in East Gates. Mm-hmm. They have K-Squared in Brentwood. Right. They have K-Squared in West Mall. So you can go to any of the K-Squared. Nice. You can also go, where's the other place? Southern.
2: Southern Food Basket. Point 14 and Coffee Street.
0: Right, so as far as Point and West Mall, and you can go Dorman's in Long Circular Mall.
1: People from the south,
0: from the town, can go Long Circular Mall. And if you're in Valsin, you can go to Antony's Floral.
1: Yeah, so fellas, watch me.
0: All
1: you're,
0: over.
1: You're tracking out. You're from town. You're tracking a little girl from south. Take out this weekend long in the Napa River Bowl. Yeah. Make a good impression.
0: I met a lady yesterday in the mall who told me, "Oh my God, I love the show. I love the show." Mm. My husband trying to get me to come down south and see it again.
1: Hey,
0: so
1: yeah,
0: they're planning to come down. Beautiful. Take a drive down south. She says a holiday. So we're coming down.
1: All
0: returning. I was like, wow, thank you so much.
1: So take it from me. I saw it. It's great. And you don't want to miss it. And it's really funny and really, really, really different.
0: Yeah.
1: Two fat fellas. Thank you very much, guys.
2: Coming down.
1: So we'll see you.

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So plenty of us had muffs. And at one point, I also had a mullet. 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

0: How was you taking that? 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The orange peel. 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
1: Babe, back in the days was salt and pepper hairstyle for the ladies.
0: Salt and pepper hairstyle for the ladies. Remember that? Remember that?
2: Yeah, this morning. Pyramid, this pyramid.
0: What? Pyramid? Were you talking about cinema? A pyramid was a hairstyle, I know.
3: And if you only I want to say good morning to all my classmates, all my Maxi friends on the Eastern Scorpio, all my 105 family, and to the Trust Me crew.
0: Yes, Shadow.
3: Coming from Shadow.
0: All right, Shadow. Yes, Shadow.

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0: 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Then on Sundays, it's all about karaoke night. Right, sing your heart out, starting at 6 p.m. Jay's Mix and Sips Lounge, number 7, Angie's Street, Vista Bella. Good vibes, good drinks, good times. See you soon. Let's play some of these voice notes here, boy. Plenty coming in. Hairstyle. Somebody said there was a hairstyle called a flock of seagulls. You serious? I know there was a band called a flock of seagulls, but boy, a hairstyle. I wonder how that hairstyle look, boy. How to look up that. So the guy who said pyramid early on, I thought he was talking about a cinema, but he said that was a haircut, a pyramid haircut. All right. Old school haircuts come back again. Give me hairstyles.
1: This good morning to you, and there's no time to waste. Good morning to you and the fam, 105 family, or see your family and relatives. May God continue blessing you in the good work that you are doing. Long time when I was going to school, we used to do pressing of the hair. Pressing. Iron comb pressing of the hair.
0: Iron comb pressing. Yeah, boy, the iron comb press, boy. I remember when they used to heat up that comb, boy, pressing the hair.
2: Oh, basically, had a hairstyle. I never did it. But it had a hairstyle. They used to call it popcorn. They used to put gel in your hair, hair gel. You put a net on your hair, and you take a pick comb, and you pull the hair through the little holes on the net. And make it dry, and they used to call it the popcorn hairstyle.
0: The popcorn, all right, boy.
2: That's when I know started off the braid here. It had a hairstyle. You put canals, and then you take in the hair and wrap it around straw, put hair pins and hair clips to bind it on the two ends, and you dip it in hot water. Then when you pull it out, you get a straw.

Saturday the 6th June at Napa and Sunday the 7th at Sapa. Come enjoy proteges of David Rudder as they perform some of his greatest hits. Tickets are $25 or less on

0: and your boy out here, I tell you, at Eskel, Jerry Curl, at Muff, at a three-step fade. I remember I get through out of school for that three-step fade, boy. I had all kind of design in my head and all kind of thing. Watch me. Them haircuts we used to pay small money for back in the days. You know how much of them haircuts now? Let's hear some old school hairstyles, boy, from back in the day.
1: Barrel curl.
0: The barrel curls, boy. Barrel curls, this person said. Barrel curls. So remember that. Barrel curls. Barrel curls. Curls like a barrel.
2: This, no time to waste. We had a hairstyle called Gyala Rush Me. Yellow man out.
0: Yeah, boy, Gyala Rush Me. You know, we had to play that, John. We had to play that. For the people, we are again from the ladies.
1: Morning, this. Hairstyles from back in the day. The salt and pepper. Where you shaved down one side of your hair and had the other side in a bob. I did it back in the 80s. Totally regretted it because it took forever to grow out. Greetings for Lisa from Toronto. Enjoy your day. Bye.
0: Big up Lisa there from Toronto. I get one more from the ladies again.
3: There's no time to waste. It used to have a style called finger wave. You're using the back of the comb and you're doing the wave. Finger wave.
0: A wave. I remember the orange peel, boy. 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And you always brushing here, brushing here. 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You used to have that grease, boy, to put that green grease in it.

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3: All the man them we are bait, just get the fleet. Sound Paul and two are there for setting straight. And I did not tell them how to put them feet. 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

0: or a donkey made if it was pressed with a hot comb. 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I wonder if anyone remembers the hairstyle Stoops. The Steps. Yes, the Steps, boy. Give me Stoops. The Steps. I had a three-step fade. 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Three-step fade. 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
1: Hey, John, boy, the boss. And bass. 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Back in the days, I suppose a side part, boy.
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0: Sporting Wave.
1: Used to use beeswax, too.
0: Yeah, beeswax.
1: To pull your waves.
0: Yeah, boy.
1: What's up?
0: You used to come in a little black tin. When you used to get a little black tin, and you're real greasing, boy. And also, for fellas who wanted to grow a little ras and thing, you see the ratchet tree? Yes, that boy, that ratchet tree, dead boy. The ratchet tree. Pressure with the ratchet
2: tree. Morning, this. It had fig leaf. Fig leaf was a long time style, too.
0: The fig leaf. That one, if you remember, barrel cream. Barrel cream, my tumor. Are we taking a break and we come back with the kitchen? What's up?
3: Yes. In the early days, when you go by the barber, hear what you're telling him. Mm. You are G.I. Joe. Mm-hmm. Or if not, you are same styling like Shabarang. The Shabarang haircut.
0: The Shabba, boy. One like Shabba. All right, Natalie. I know Natalie had it nice back in the days. Natalie, talk to me.
4: Good morning, Bass. No time to waste. Finger waves and rolls in your hair.
0: Finger waves and rolls in your hair.
4: All it right. Also had the bang in front of your face.
0: The bang.
4: And the fan.
0: All right. The bang and the fan. Wait, one more. Yes, that's back in the days.
5: That grease that called, the name of that grease was Dax, boy.
0: Dax! That is the day.
5: That one was in a red tin.
0: A red tin? I remember that name, Dax. That different brand, so that different brand, but it had one in a black tin. The black tin, and it was kind of like brownish, kind of like almost like khakish, like

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And for more information as well. Before we get into the Kitchener message, some of your favorite songs from the Lord Kitchener right now, 388-1051. Let me tell you about this. TNT, the most anticipated food experience of the year, is back. 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Yes, yes, yes. All right, so Owen Roberts, better known as the Lord Kitchener, born on the 18th of April, boys, right, 1922.

your thing is the biggest Kitchener song of all times, boy. The biggest, we ain't played yet, you know. The biggest, biggest Kitchener of all time. Message me right now, quick. Let me see what I know music. 3881051, the biggest Kitchener of all time.

Saya, Wayne, biggest kitchen now. Oh, a well-to-mean player, to know. All right, so, when you see back in the days and Carnival done, Carnival Tuesday, and we're getting ready for Ash Wednesday, this next song had to play. This next song had to play. Yeah, man.

Some people are calling for songs we played already. Big up Patrina, right? Rajo all day on the road. Everybody, all the drivers. All right, one more we have to play, you know. One more. There's a dancing tune, but this shows the versatility.

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How many paychecks do you have left before retirement? Now, with NIS moving to age 65, your money has to last even longer. Whether you're a contractor, entrepreneur, or climbing the corporate ladder, your retirement plan should work as hard as you do with UTC.

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0: 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Any genre of music we take in. 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I love when people know their music. All right, so when we come back, rapid fire.
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0: Titan, Operation Arendt. What's that for Tingo? Renting based on John Boy, nice up the pipes.
1: So them still got lay. Take checks. Here's another art of the day. Squeeze!

fire, rapid fire, John Boy. To the base, since the place is hot, let me get all this man away. Become hot this year. What am I going to do with the old man?

0: Afternoon and welcome to the Midday News here on CNC3 and the TBC Radio Network. I'm Akash Samaru. The organizer of yesterday's Kaya Sili protest and her mother, who were arrested during a demonstration near the DPP's office, have not been hit with any charges, at least up till news time. Alyssa Philip and Camille Carrasquero were detained by police after the protest did not receive TTPS approval. Attorney Sanjeev Budu, who is also a PNM deputy leader, represents both women and told CNC3 News they were not charged according to information provided by Woodbrook Police. During the protest, police initially allowed Philip and other demonstrators to say a prayer. Philip then read from a prepared statement questioning the evidence presented to the DPP by police investigators as protesters chanted slogans calling for the removal of Police Commissioner Alistair Gavaru and Homeland Security Minister Roger Alexander. ACP Sean Gavin Henry warned that chanting would not be allowed under the current state of emergency regulations. Well, Assistant Superintendent of Police Owe Russell has defended the Trinidad and Tobago Police Service's handling of yesterday's protest outside the DPP's office. He is insisting officers acted within the law and exercised restraint despite growing public criticism over the arrest made during the demonstration. Speaking on CNC3's The Morning Brew, Russell also rejected suggestions of a police cover-up linked to the incident and urged citizens to allow the judicial process to take its course. The ASP further criticized individuals who brought children into what he described as potentially volatile environments.
1: Why would a parent take a young child in the middle of that? And we were speaking about child safety and child care last week. Isn't that risking that child's life? What if the officers from Garden Emergency had utilized tear gas?
0: And the TTPS will be hosting a media briefing at 1 p.m. Opposition leader Penelope Beckles is calling on Prime Minister Kamala Prasad Bisesa to end the state of emergency, accusing the government of suppressing democratic expression following the arrest of protesters outside the office of the DPP. Beckles said the country was drifting toward what she described as a policing state. She criticized the Prime Minister for dismissing the protesters as people seeking attention and trying to provoke police into reacting violently. Beckles said the Prime Minister should return democracy by ending what she called a failed SOE and allowing people to protest peacefully. Beckles argued the actions of police yesterday have created fear among citizens. And again, the opposition leader is calling on the Prime Minister to directly address the nation and added that no country can survive when peaceful citizens are treated like enemies of the state. Meanwhile, criminal defense attorney Fareed Ali says there's no problem in allowing Kaya Sili enough time to receive medical treatment, even if she is sought by the TTPS for criminal charges to be laid. Ali appeared on CNC3's The Morning Brew today, where he said while the circumstances behind the current situation were unique, one Sili could provide proof that she is in urgent need of medical care and is at a fixed location where she could be found.
2: When she asked for time in order to present herself, in terms of the criminal justice system, we have persons who are at large for many years and their warrants out for their arrest and they can't be found. What is unique about this is she is presenting herself and saying, hey, I am here, I am addressed, I'm living at this address, I'm in the United States. So it's not that she's hiding from them.
0: Referring to protests generated in the wake of the shooting, Ali was critical of the police's approach to the investigation, noting that revealing key details months after an incident was not reassuring to the public.
2: But the CCTV footage and the videos that went viral is not helping in terms of keeping

of 19-year-old sanitation worker Deshaun Joseph, who was killed in a garbage truck accident on Tuesday night in Kearney. In a statement today, the Prime Minister said she was saddened by the teenager's death. Police said Joseph of Springvale, Claxton Bay, exited a garbage truck around 9:15 p.m. on Raghunath Street while collecting garbage. Officers say he was walking behind the vehicle when he was struck by the driver who was reversing, causing him to fall before the truck rolled over him. He died at the scene. The Prime Minister noted that Joseph leaves behind a pregnant girlfriend and described the incident as heartbreaking, adding that the young man had been working to provide for his family. And the Public Services Association is standing its ground after rejecting the state's proposal for the settlement of outstanding public sector arrears. In a Facebook post on Wednesday, PSA President Felicia Thomas said workers earned their wages in cash and should therefore be paid in cash. The union has rejected the government's proposal of 40% cash and 60% non-cash benefits for periods covering 2014 to 2019. According to the PSA, many workers would not equally benefit from options such as mortgage offsets, tax concessions, and other conditional arrangements. The union maintains its position of 60% cash and 40% deferred through cash through interest-bearing bonds. Meanwhile, Finance Minister Devendranath Tanku says negotiations are continuing in good faith, while Chief Personnel Officer Daryl Dindia says the state's position remains unchanged. We'll stay with us. Sports news when we come back.

You gotta learn. That is so true indeed. Well, good afternoon, TNT. Good afternoon to all those who are logged on to us via the World Wide Web. Thank you very much indeed, Almighty Creator, giving us that breath of fresh air today. Thank you, Almighty Creator, for everything that you have done and continue to do for us to raise the life on this planet indeed. Well, it's my turn now.

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afternoon to fat man working on this security truck, SWAT, right? 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

0: pop up. 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Yeah, I'll tell you. 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Wait, wait, wait.
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1: welcome to Vice City with Dr. Rush.
2: What going on, darling? What going on?
1: Dr. Rush.
2: Oi.
1: Dr. Rush.
2: Oi.
1: Oh, God, pump it in now. This is when the party over. I want to make love to you tonight.
2: Oh,
1: love to you tonight.
2: You're sounding like you're ready to go back central to spend the night. Is that what you're sounding like?
1: You're done, though.
2: Because
1: I'm jungle man, Dr. Rush, everybody, so Ali. All right, I want to make love to you tonight. Tonight.
2: Yeah, July 31st. I want to see you in the Malta Lane because it's south.
1: I know where it is, though.
2: All right.
1: All right.
2: And then, good. And here it have shuttles, free transport if you have no transport from High Street.
1: I can walk today.
2: I know it right wrong by you. You can walk today, but still.
1: Yeah,
2: and we are providing transport.

0: the fire there. Call the fire brigade and ready.
1: Don't stand by, don't stand by.
0: Yeah.
1: All right, that's what we're doing. With the grace of the Almighty God, everything nice. Off in South later tonight, you know. Yeah, boy, Rushwood Street tonight.
0: Well, I think I passed. I'm going to a little finale. One of my brethren passed.
1: Condolences there. Yeah, boy.
0: So I'm going to the finale, but we're going to touch base a little later on, you know.
1: All right, we're going to sip on some sips.
0: Some kind of sippers.
1: All right, my brother. Some kind of sippers, boy. What's the voice note? What about Black Eyes? I haven't heard from Black Eyes in a long time. I feel I'll give him a call, you know.
2: Yeah.
1: You know, we just check up on people.
3: 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Dr. Ross, much love and blessings. 105 for us, to our listeners, everybody who locked on and listening and enjoying the vibes and vibes to 105. Goodness all the time. One love. Cat from town. Happy Retro Tuesday.
1: Hey, my brother. Cat, take a check, man. Right, brother? Take a check, man, cat. What have we got?
3: Lightning and thunder with Dr. Ross, Jason and the entire Woodbrook crew tuned in. And Dr. Ross, when you go on top that mountain, top today, I want some Buju hills and valleys.
1: Woo! Send me the starter, Jason. Say, tune from the mountain. You know how I get the starter. Yo, let's get me the starter. I say, what? Well, Buju hills and valleys. Phoenix gas inside the locked on. Get after the tune. Leicester, boy, what's going on, Leicester? See, Leicester, the bingo, yes? Leicester, me know you, let's play bingo. You see, Leicester, busy in that bingo, boy.

0: one more live. Good afternoon.
1: Lightning and thunder with Dr. Ross.
0: What's going on, brother? What's going on?
1: Cool. I'm up and listening.
0: And what are we talking about? That's what we're talking
1: about.
0: I want
1: to give a big shout out to the boss. Biggest sporting fan in San Fernando. I know you love to know.
0: The boss, boy. Yeah, boy.
1: I work for a crew member. All right? Mm. I want to give a shout out to Mutt out there in Lanston up in Toco.
0: Yes.
1: All right? I want to five out as well. And I want to give a shout out to my boy in Pinal. With his dog, I'm with him again. Magas, boy, my boy Magas. My wife, Nancy Magas.
0: All right, now, well, I know.
1: Big shout out to Magas. All right, and to Artis Bogal. And also to the Queen of Laramie.

0: rapper. That's one of them. Voice notes.
1: Right now, Wendy's Bread Shop is blasting the musical surgeon, the ladies' DJ, Gosh. The immortal, Dr. Ross.
0: Oh, my goodness. Let me rest again.
1: Right now, Wendy's Bread Shop is blasting the musical surgeon, the ladies' DJ, the immortal, Dr. Ross.

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3: 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Dr.

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1: 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He's the chunky.
0: Lightning and Thunder, be the greatest of

0: from Woodbrook old enough to know about Buju? I just asking now. Love and blessings always.
1: I don't know if he's old enough to know about Buju. I don't know. If he's old enough to know about Mark Murray, Gargamel, what's his name, Mr. Mention. All them names is one, you know, Buju Banton. Yeah, boy. Remember this coming Saturday, the pop-up is on. We're heading up by Saturday.

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So Sabi said he go fix that. So for one night only, one night alone, one night only, this Saturday, I will be there. I am coming in the resto.

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Is that right? You say that, Ross? Go ahead. So, ladies, $50, sir, ladies. Yes. This Saturday, we're in Arima. We're by the resto. What hit us? I'll be catching it. For one night only, this Saturday, I will be there. So, looking for all the ladies in the East. All the Arima ladies. Come on. This Saturday, the night of the holiday. Arima, get ready for that, buddy. 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Let's go live now. Let's go live. Let's go line two.

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1: Oi! 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Barney
0: making you laugh?
1: Barney making me laugh. And Dr. Earth, you know what I'm cooking today, boy?
0: What is that?
1: Dr. Earth, you know what I'm cooking?
0: And how are you going to know where you're cooking? It's not base. Only base does know where you're base know what's in your kitchen cupboard and all. I don't know that. So where are you cooking? Where are you cooking?
1: Boy, I'm cooking dog with white rice coconut roast, coconut chutney, and a duck.
0: You're cooking duck? You're cooking duck today? You're eating duck today?
1: I eat a duck every other day.
0: I eat the duck.
1: I like the duck, you know.
0: I know you like the duck. If it's one of what I know like ducking, it's you, you know. You like the duck? You're going to duck, right? Quack, quack.
1: I like the duck.
0: All right, baby, you're going to duck.

0: Hey, the man called line 2 now, you know. The man called line 2 anonymous, you know. Anonymous, you know. Hey, line 1. Hello, good afternoon.
1: Hello, good afternoon.
0: Good afternoon to you. How are you going?
1: Yes, I'm nervous.
0: Oh, yeah.
1: Listen, brother, I have something to send up for my people. Freezy.
0: Who?
1: Freezy, I'm sending blessing to you. Will you represent me?
0: Oh, Twiggy.
1: Quiet, you move to LSD Park.
0: Twiggy, move to LSD Park?
1: Bye-bye, I hear the apology signal.
0: That what I said? Twiggy, move to LSD
1: that's
0: Park?
1: Bad. I hear them blessing notes.
0: That what I said? I don't know. I never know Twiggy move.
1: I'm just saying them blessing notes.
0: Nah, Twiggy's a she's roots and culture. So she got to live LSD Park now. I don't find out. That.
1: Open diamond down from big enough granny. Granny. Shadow, one day from me, I hear nothing at all.
0: From Shadow. All right,
1: yes, sir, I am Benji. I'm sending blessing to you, girl, Benji.
0: All right,
1: I'm blessing to everybody. Now I'm glad to be me on
0: Thunder
1: program. Yes, Thunder Tiles.
0: All right, darling. I'll do a Thunder Tile for you. Line 2. Hello, good afternoon.
2: Like lunch and do it, doctor.
0: What's going on, partner? What's going on?
2: Idea. Well, boy, that man passed him out of place.
0: Well, the man only asking a question, you know. He asking a question. I don't think he fast. I was a place. I think he just asking a question. He want to know if you old enough. He's complimenting you. He say he's a young boy.
2: Thank you very much. But he figure I'm a grandfather like him out.
0: So you want to answer? Do you know Gargamel? You know Bushuban Tantute?
2: Of course.
0: All right.
2: Of course.
0: That's all. That's all the man want to know. He want to know if you know Bushuban Tantute.
2: Barney, go on. 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

0: Line one, good afternoon.
1: Good afternoon to you, Dr. Rossi.
0: Hey, good afternoon, baby girl. How are you going? What's going on? What's going on?
1: I'm going good. I'm there. But right now, making some peanut punch with customers.
0: Ooh, and you know your peanut punch.
1: And the lovely green fish punch also.
0: Yeah.
1: Yeah, boy, green fish. They love it.
0: The green fig?
1: Yeah, man. Dr. Rossi, why didn't they run up in the market? Oh, God.
0: All right, darling, I'll make up.

0: As we are, we're the Smurfs. I hate Smurfs.
1: A Gargamel, yes? You hear the Gargamel? If I say Smurfs, he hates Smurfs. Let me hear the Gargamel again.
0: As we are, we're the Smurfs. I hate Smurfs. 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

0: Dr. Russ. Dr. Russ, when the lady told you a while back that you are the greatest, you see, we don't want to mash any cons, you know, we don't want your colleagues and them, Dr. Russ, to feel like how, you know, sensational Sammy and these guys and them, you know, from 105.
1: Okay.
0: But there's a movie called A Few Good Men.
1: All right.
0: And Dr. Russ, A Few Good Men. So, don't get them for, you know, the woman, she you know, she just speaking from her heart.
1: From her heart.
0: Dr. Russ, she speaks from her heart.
1: All right.
0: That is the greatest, Dr. Russ.
1: All right.
0: You know, so.
1: All right.
0: Get them song, Dr. Russ.
1: All right.
0: Brenty A. Lockton.
1: All right.
0: Brent and Natasha Lockton in Arima. The greatest,
1: thank
0: Dr.
1: You.
0: Russ.
1: Thank you. Thank you.
0: But as I say, you know, your boys and them, Sensational Sam and them, to get her from 105. You know, you think, let's go, Dr.

0: Thank you.
1: Lightning and thunder with Dr. Ross.
0: Baby!
1: Dr. Ross, this is Diane from Queens, New York. I'm home today. Listen to you wonderful music. Can you play, is it Red Fox or Jessica? And maybe afterwards, Shaggy's or Carolina? Thanks.
0: All right, Bill, you're feeling that type of way today, Bill. You're home and you're feeling that type of way. Lots of ladies in New York.

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0: with some pepper sauce. 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
1: Ouch. 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
0: Describe the feeling for my prince. 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

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The man bring his own chair, yes? And sitting down with his legs crossed, taking nuts in him. It's for God.

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And my tutors back then, I have learned the craft from two gentlemen. One, Alan Honeyboy Diaz, and two, the President Chris Boynes.

0: I own flirty.
1: Yeah, yeah.
0: General. I think I learned from real generals.
1: Yeah, yeah, yeah.
0: All right, let me open. Ooh, that's loud. Let me take the next time. Hello, good afternoon.
2: Good afternoon.
0: Hey, what's happening?
2: Lightning thunder.
0: Well, boy.
2: You were saying earlier on this month, right?
0: Uh-huh.
2: That you stopped on the highway and you purchased something from some international vendors, right?
0: Right. Right.
2: But it was Tuesday.
0: Mm-hmm.
2: I saw a certain driver from Belmont. And he had international people in his car.
0: You're lying!
2: He had international people in his car.
0: You're lying!
2: So I wonder if the international people service in his car now.
0: Well, I don't know. You know, he's a man of multi-countries, you know, multi-continents. Multi.
2: Of course.
0: Yeah.
2: And I want to send a very special thunder time this afternoon to Michelle Olive, a.k.a. Sweet Lips.
0: Sweet Lips. Well, you know what this afternoon in the show of thunder tiles is? Bite your lips.
2: Oh, God.
0: Trouble. All right, partner. Easy.
2: All right, brother.

0: Actually, I will be doing that that segment anymore. Tom. Hello, good afternoon, welcome.
1: Dr. Russ.
0: Oi.
1: My friend, this call man tells me she in New York and she

0: weekend. Ready this weekend. I want my man up under me.
1: Sing it.
0: All night.
1: Have fun.
0: And he's so hot.
1: And
0: he's so hot.
1: I

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Easy cops cops. Easy. Let's go up on the mountain. Let's go up on the mountain. Let's go up on the mountain right now. Thunder Tiles, 7 minutes away. And of course, today's edition of Thunder Tiles is Bite Your Lips. That's coming up.

0: Ladies DJ, Dr. Ross.
1: Go say I didn't warn all your ladies. Go say I didn't warn all you. Welcome to Thunder Tiles.
2: Yeah.
1: Today's edition of Thunder Tiles. Bite your lips. Feel free, send me a voice note. You can sing along with it. The biggest slow jams in the universe.

course, my voice note number, 3881051. Yes, that's my voice note number. 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Yeah. Bite your lip.

0: Dr. Ross. I warned you, you know. I warned you, you know, ladies. Today's edition is not normal.
1: You know I'm coming up.
0: Normal edition. Bite your lips.
1: You got a half of me already, baby.
0: Tunes like these.
1: Okay.
0: You will be getting later on tonight at I Touched Down in Onyx. What you see for Immortal, Pulse Party, Vibe City 105, and Dr. Ross.

voice note to send your voice note, your love notes, is 388-1051, all right? That's 388-1051. The Ladies DJ. That's why they call me the Ladies DJ. Yeah. That's why they call me the Ladies DJ, Dr. Ross. Thunder Tiles. Today's edition.

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1: Telephone number
0: 623-5105 or 624-7729. Yeah. I'm going to be heading to the lines. Get ready to dial my number. Yeah, today's edition. Bite your lips. Get ready to dial.

0: All right, let's open the lines up. Let's open the lines. And of course, your voice notes. Let's say good afternoon to Kavita. Kavita says, oh my God. Thank you, Kavita, for that expression. Who else you got? Terrian. Good afternoon to you, Terrian. Doctor said, greetings to her husband, Joseph. All God's blessing to him. That's from Terrian up there, Grandy. What else you got? Nisha. Hi, good afternoon, Dr. Ross. I will be going home today with swollen lips because of you. Nisha, Boutique 9. I hope I didn't bite you too hard. No. Let's go live. Hello, good afternoon. Welcome to Thunder Tiles. Good afternoon.
1: Good afternoon.
0: Good afternoon.
1: I want to say a very special good afternoon to all the silent female listeners.
0: Yes, yes, yes.
1: Yes, I know there are a lot of silent female listeners. Yes. I remember Sally, who was trying to call you WhatsApp a couple of weeks ago.
0: Yes.
1: Blessed afternoon to you, Sally, as well as Michelle Olive, a.k.a. Sweet Lips. Two silent listeners. And I know there are more silent female listeners.
0: Definitely.
1: That are listening and afraid to call in, but I'm sending all my love to them from the 105 family.
0: All right. Blessings. Yeah, you know. Put you in that zone. Yeah. The ladies, DJ Dr. Ross. Later on tonight, I'm going to be at Club Onyx. That's Rushwood Street in San Fernando. 101 Rushwood Street in San Fernando. Yeah. Come up. It's going to be free. Myself, Ziggy, and the entire team. Boy, yeah, boy. Maybe Pest, I'll have something to say to someone. Let me hear. Hello?
2: Hello?
0: Hello? Okay, not there. Granny. Okay, let's try Granny. Hello, good afternoon.
2: Oh, my God. I eat my duck, and I'm biting my tongue, and I'm biting up my lip.
0: Oh, God.
2: So you don't know. Oh. Music night.
0: Gosh.
2: Doctor Ross.
0: All right, darling. Thank you. Says she bite her lips. Eating her duck. I'm biting her lips. There's Granny. Hello, good afternoon, Granny. Let's see voice note. Let's see voice note. She would like concrete, Dr. Ross. Wow.
3: Hey, Dr. Ross, good afternoon. This is Dan from Parkhouse. Dr. Ross, it took me way back, but I loved every moment of it.
0: Thank you. Thank you. Rachel from California, good afternoon to you, darling. Seeing you there. Thank you. Dr. Ross, you're making my evening great. I just want to hold my husband and Dan, saying hello to my boo, Richard. Wonderful. I like that. Glenda, she's locked in. Glenda Williams, good afternoon to you. Hi, good afternoon, Dr. Ross. This is a Sade heading to Pinal. Just want to shout out all the passengers in the taxi and big the driver, Nigel. Can you do something? Maybe Rush Rush by Paula Abdul for Nigel. I'm out of time. But Nigel, he has taste, you know. 105, yeah, man. Not a big driver. Yeah. No music.
3: Dr. Ross, I am biting my lips and drinking my water, and oh my God, you're just cooling and adding to our heat. Jesus Christ, what you doing to me in San Fernando? This is Ruslefia, Dr. Ross. Yes, just baby. Enjoying this mellow vibe.
0: Bite your lips, baby. Bite your lips. And what? Drink your water. All right, I'm out of time. Well, I want to thank all those who tuned in, and tell a friend, every Thursday. From 3 to 3.30 p.m., Thunder Tiles, with the ladies DJ, your musical surgeon, Dr. Ross, all right? Right here on Vibe City 105 1 FM. 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

0: Rossi?
1: Hey!
0: Well, pressure. That's a lot of federally. But anyway.
1: Oh, nice.
0: Lightning and thunder with the one and only Dr. Ross.
1: Lightning and thunder, brother. Lightning and thunder.
0: Yeah. So, Sammy thing happening by Sammy this Saturday, right?
1: This Saturday, boy, two ladies and one ticket for 100. That's two ladies for 100, you know, $50 for a lady. And of course, and men is just a hunch. Men is just a hunch. Imagine that.
0: Like I got a guy, Maxi, right?
1: It looks so, boy. I hear that. Sammy say, they say, Ariba say, long time Dr. Ross didn't come since last year. So, sir, I say so
0: long. It's that time run out and relay?
1: Yeah, boy. And Sammy said, now, boy, Ross, you had a...
0: What is this, boy?
1: Say, Ross, now, this holiday, you had to come up, boy. You had to come up. I say, all right, brother. I come up.
0: Brother, you have a choice.
1: I don't have a choice.
0: You are the ladies' DJ.
1: So, I'm coming.
0: A Ross.
1: I say, if I come in, they cannot charge no lady, no woman, no $100. Two ladies on one ticket.
0: Two ladies had to come on a ticket.
1: If it looks sharp, you get fixed and say, three ladies on one ticket.
0: Trouble, no.
1: I tell you, dude, this Saturday, doors open from 9:30 p.m. You don't know,
0: I don't know. No, come on there. Yeah, boy. You know,

0: Saturday.
1: All right, brother. You be safe on the road, huh?
0: All right, brother. All right, brother.
2: Yeah, buddy. The weather's out already.
0: This Saturday, look out for DJ Dwayne. Look out for John Boy. Look out for Sammy. Look out for your truly, Dr. Ross. DJ Dax. Five Star and your whole heap of DJs. We up by Sammy by the rest of your Rima. Please turn up. Voice note.
3: June, Dr. Ross. June, June like June Hilal. From June and Puna. June, boy. Dr. Ross, I have a passenger in a car right now to me. She don't want to drop out because she is there walking home now, boy. So she want to stay in the car for the rest of the evening. You know how something that, right?
0: She don't want to leave the car. She don't want to leave the vehicle. Music too sweet. Hello, good afternoon. Welcome.
4: Dr. Ross, who coming next?
0: Who coming up next?
4: Yes.
0: Sammy coming up next.
4: Oh, Sammy coming up next.
0: Yeah.
4: Okay, all right.
0: How your lips, girl? Bite them lips, girl. Of course.
4: And I'll tell you something, okay?
0: You're still eating.
4: Burning with the pepper, boy. It's burning.
0: Let's go live, line one. Good afternoon.
5: Well, a woman passenger in my car. Yeah, and the ladies DJ.
0: Uh-huh.
5: And here she now. When she started up bustling, then she understand. She had to bite them lips, boy.
0: She bite them lips, boy. She bite those lips. She's telling the driver, the ladies DJ. Yeah? Bite your lips, that what you said. And when tunes start to insult and thunder tiles, she start to bite them lips till it swell.

coming to Shelley Saturday. Sammy shelling it. Russ shelling it. Long time I ain't come up on Rima since last year. I'll be there this Saturday, the night of the holiday. How about the rest? Oh. We want some tune.

0: afternoon. I am Jens Laven with headline news on CNC3 and the TBC Radio Network. In local developments, Archbishop Jason Gordon has warned extrajudicial killings highlight a society that has gone rogue. However, the head of the Roman Catholic Church says citizens must care for judicial killing and what is not. His comments come as the country grapples with several protests after police issued a warrant for Kaya Seeley and the death of her boyfriend Joshua Samaru in a police-involved shooting. Gordon said this issue of police-involved shootings is not new.
1: Extrajudicial killing is always a litmus test of a society gone rogue. Because when the police become part of the gang mentality, we have a problem. On the other hand, you can't just assume that when something went wrong between a policeman and a citizen, that it is an extrajudicial killing. I think that's a case where the law has to prevail.
0: CARICOM Foreign Affairs ministers are expressing concern over intensified U.S. economic and financial measures against Cuba, warning that the sanctions are deepening humanitarian hardship and affecting CARICOM.

Caribbean nationals living and studying there. The CARICOM Council for Foreign and Community Relations said the long-standing U.S. embargo, now reinforced by new restrictions, is worsening Cuba's economic crises, including fuel and energy shortages. CARICOM reaffirmed Cuba's right to trade and receive fuel, condemned disruptions to energy supplies, and warned that rising tensions risk destabilizing the wider Caribbean, which it reiterated must remain a zone of peace. Trinidad and Tobago and Guyana reserved their positions on this statement. And now for a look internationally. At least 10 people, including 5 children, were killed in an Israeli strike on a building in Gaza City on Wednesday. According to the BBC, the target of the attack was a local Hamas battalion commander, Imad Aslim. Aslim was killed alongside his teenage daughter, Isra. The Israeli military has released a short statement saying it struck 2 central Hamas terrorists in the northern Gaza Strip without disclosing their identities. It is the latest Israeli strike targeting senior Hamas figures in Gaza. Footage from the attacks showed a badly damaged residential building in central Gaza City and destroyed tents in a neighboring displaced people's camp. Around 20 people were reportedly injured. Stay tuned for another news update at the top of the hour and for comprehensive coverage in our major newscasts at 7 p.m. on CNC3 and across all digital platforms.

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Sammy. The sensational one.

0: 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All right? 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
0: Oops, he's doing it again.
1: Want me to do that again?
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0: Welcome to the game show. We have our final contestant, so let's begin. Question number one. 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
1: Local developments. Members of the San Juan Lavender Regional Corporation are today questioning why police arrested protesters in Port of Spain but failed to do so in Siparia. The councillors raised the observation during their statutory meeting at the Jeffrey Reyes building today. Councillor for Success Trumacac District Adana Griffith-Gordon was the first to touch on the issue.
2: I was so proud, Chairman, seeing those young people protesting, because we always say so many things about young people. And to see those young people standing up because they believe in something, and we are trying to muzzle them instead of guiding them. And then there's nobody addressing the public outcry, Chairman. What has Sweet TNT come to?
1: The Caribbean Institute for Meteorology and Hydrology is bracing for a hotter summer and higher energy bills. Officials say an intensifying El Nino phenomenon could trigger extreme heat and drought across the region as the 2026 hurricane season begins next month. Regional leaders are being urged to plan now. Barbados Prime Minister Mia Mottley is slamming global financial institutions for a, quote, mentality disconnect that is stalling urgent crisis funding for the Caribbean. Speaking at the IDB Sustainability Week conference, Mottley warned that artificial rules and bureaucracy are killing countries in the middle of climate crisis. The Prime Minister also warned of a looming insurance collision within a decade that could crush the tourism sector. And now for a look internationally. Iran's Islamic Revolutionary Guard Corps says it targeted an American airbase in the region after fresh U.S. strikes on the southern Iran overnight. Kuwait, which hosts a U.S. base, said it had intercepted hostile missile and drone threats but did not confirm the target. The Iranian missile launch came after the U.S. shut down Iranian drones over the Strait of Hormuz. It is the second time in 3 days that the U.S. has attacked targets in Iran, saying they were conducted in self-defense. The renewed hostilities threaten a fragile ceasefire between Washington and Tehran. Stay tuned for another news update at the top of the hour and for comprehensive coverage in our major newscast at 7 p.m. on CNC3 and across all digital platforms.
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0: A quanto George?
1: No! You can't miss that! Nah! Alright. Also happening this holiday Saturday, get ready for two big events in the night. Oh, sorry. Two big events in one night. Yeah.

0: here one time. Hello. Oh, sorry. Missed that one. Hit redial 623-5105 624-7729. Top of the afternoon. You're live.
1: Front seat. Sammy, good afternoon.
0: Good afternoon, love. Front seat, back seat for who and why?
1: I want to put the police in the back seat.
0: Why?
1: For that action yesterday.
0: Why are you putting the police in the back seat? Tell us why. Why? Why? Who?
1: Yes, Sammy. I'm putting them in the back seat, Sammy.
0: All right. All right. All
1: right.
0: Right.
1: And I want to put my son in the back seat. He does be calling my foot, Sammy. I want to put him in the back seat.
0: Your son calling your phone and I put him in the back seat?
1: Calling my foot.
0: What? We know calling your foot?
1: Yeah.
0: Okay. All right. Okay. So, back seat for your son. Okay. All right. Let me still do that. Hello. Good afternoon. You're live. Welcome. Hello.
2: Good afternoon. My last badge on your chutney boy.
0: Chutney boy, what going on? Front seat for who? Back seat for who?
2: I have plenty jokes. So I have plenty chutney song for you. But I know serious thing going on with people killing child, robbing thief, and man get killed with garbage truck. All kind of hit. No easy
0: boy,
2: thing. But sorry, what happening, boy?
0: You devil roaming, boy. Roaming.
2: We have a little faith, but we have a self-control and see what going on. Watch before you sing up, man.
0: Say a prayer, brother. Say a prayer for the nation.
2: Yes, I have chutney song for you. Sweet sugar, darling. Cherry apple pie.
0: Oh God.
2: Honey in your lips, girl, and sparkle in your eyes. Every time I see you, girl, you're looking so nice. If you was an apple, girl, I'd surely take a bite.
0: All right.
2: Thank you, man. God bless you.
0: Love any else. That's how the man say a praise. Say a chutney. Hey.

0: afternoon.
1: Why,
0: what's happening? What's going on?
1: Why, Bob, please, why?
0: For who and why? Why?
1: The DPP, right? That, I don't understand that. The whole country kicking up about this case with this guy who put up his hand. I want to say that the woman shoot the dog, what?
0: Yeah, that ain't looking good at all. You see, now, I mean, the police, people say, I just be backing the police, but I think because it's public knowledge and we saw what we saw on the video, we can only see the reaction. But the police supposed, in my view, at least bring forth some information so the public will understand why it is doing what they're doing. But without that information, it's looking a kind of way, you know?
1: Looking shaky.
0: Yeah, so I don't know. They need to bring more information to the public so we can say, okay,
1: all right.
0: Well, I understand now. But until then, people speculated all kinds of things.
1: Cheeky.
0: All right, so but let me see how it goes. Yeah? All right.
1: Yeah. Well, I'm looking on.
0: Okay, keep looking on, man.
1: All right, bye, brother. Yeah, you take it easy.
0: All right, 623-5105-624-7729. Sometimes the police have some sensitive information that they can't really release, but in this case, everything all day already. So, but my, am I just well say, hey,

0: the scene, but there are circumstances that we're probably not privy to, and I don't know why that. Anyway, that's not my case. Let me see what's going on. 6235105 6247729. Good afternoon. Hello. Woi woi.
1: Woo. Johnny.
0: Yeah, good afternoon. You're live. Welcome.
1: From Chief.
0: For whom and why? Tell us.
1: There's some contractors are doing some work between Karim and Montauk on the bus route.
0: Right. Mm-hmm.
1: The day I crossed the road. And so I mean, people fix that road. They can't find me, feeling nothing. If it was water, if a big swimming pool I had it.
0: God.
1: For them contractors who was being out by Karim.
0: All right. All right. So good service. Good service. All right. Nice, man. You're moving along nice. Fast and furious. Stuff up the afternoon. Woi, woi, woi. Hello.
2: Woi, woi, woi, woi, woi.
0: What's going on?
2: So, I mean, I want to put all them police officers who was in Forest Spain, who disrespect all them young people in Forest Spain yesterday, I want to put all of them in the back seat.
0: Oi,
2: you understand? I want to put all of them in the back seat. They had the same protesting safaria, not even 100 feet from the police station. Nobody got arrested.
0: Oi,
2: you understand? So you see all them policemen in Forest Spain, the authority, the prime minister, everybody in authority, put them down the drain pit.
0: Oh, God. All right. The people speaking out right here.

0: 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Hello.
1: Sammy, good afternoon.
0: Good afternoon, sir.
1: I'm a backseat, Sammy.
0: Go right ahead.
1: The caller who just called and said they are the contractors who fixed in the road.
0: Yeah.
1: I want to put him in the backseat.
0: Why?
1: Because he just gave us a side to go and dig up the road.
0: He what?
1: I just fix road, Wasa, go and dig in. So Wasa have a road to go and dig now.
0: Come now, man. Good afternoon, you're live. Welcome. Hello. Hello.
1: Oi. Sammy, good afternoon. Hey. I want to put Wasa in the front seat.
0: In Wasa in the front seat. Boy, going and play a mark. His second front seat in 1 week.
1: Gotta play waterboat, boy.
0: Hey, them influencers. Hey, Twiggy, only walking, boy. Influencers walking, boy.
1: What's happening? I'm talking from Page Feed and Hokita.
0: Right, yeah.
1: Wasa, I complain on your station.
0: Yeah.
1: Wasa come on video night when they fix the leak.
0: You see?
1: After they fix the leak, lower down, and next week develop.
0: Oh my goodness.
1: Okay. Under a week, they come and fix that leak too.
0: You
1: see? That's performance.
0: No. Hey, go on clear, boy. Go on clear. Hey.
1: I'm telling you.
0: Twiggy walk in. Hey, the influencers walk in.
1: It's not about Twiggy. They perform.

0: good evening. I want to put you in the back seat.
1: Oh, God, tell me why. Tell me why do this time. Tell me.
0: Every time I go by you to have lunch, you never there. Oh, God. And I always say, I want you to fry my fish.
1: I'm there most days between the hours 11 and 2. What day did you came? What day?
0: I came Friday.
1: No, we're on the radio. We outside. I on the radio screaming on the place. Friday.
0: Okay, Tommy.
1: Friday has been there after 1-2. All right. But before that, during the week between Tuesday and Thursday, between 11 and 2, half 2, because I come to work here for 4, that's when I'm there. All right? Yeah?
0: Okay, Tommy.
1: All right. So. All right. So that's it, kind of not. Not kind of thing, right? So, right, let me go. 623-5105. Good afternoon. Woi. Hello. Woo.
2: Yes, good evening. In all honesty, I want to put the police in the front seat handling the situation yesterday. The law is the law. Mm. We are under a state of emergency. Mm. The police upheld the law. Nobody got injured. And they did it as decently as possible.
1: Mm-hmm.
2: No matter who was present there or whatever, the police is fixed on in implementing the law
1: mm-hmm.
2: within recent times.
1: Yeah.
2: And I'm glad to see that.
1: Okay.
2: Front seat for them.
1: All right, bro. Thank you very much. We in the SOE and we see the PM said that, you know, once she's been advised, she don't mind extending the SOE. So that's another conversation, but let me hold it there for now. 623-5105, 624-7729. Front seat, back seat, good service, bad service. Woi.
3: So, I mean, it is Jared from Sarawak, boy. Hey. After knowing it, blind and coming to fix that street light, you know.
1: Good.
3: Hey, fill up a tea and take, boy. Put them some

0: Hi, good day, good day, good day. Back to the police service. It seems as though the public had to guard the police now, because the amount of wrong thing the police doing are not being accountable for. I don't know what's going on in this country. I don't know. You're not hearing from the commissioner of police. You're not hearing from Homeland Security. I don't know. I think that's why we need to get rid of the police service and let's give people a chance to live. Because the police making it worse.
1: Hey, wait.

0: Hi, good afternoon. Wait, wait, hello.
1: Wait.
0: What's going on?
1: Sammy, you see that man who bumped on that 19-year-old fella in the garbage truck? I want to put that man in the back seat, boy.
0: Oh, boy. It looks...
1: The youth man now jump off the truck, boy. You gave him a truck. You have two revving mirror, boy. You see that youth man in the back of the truck, boy?
0: Boy, I... It looked like an honest mistake from
1: boy, that's sad, boy, Sammy. Boy, I want to put a driver in the back seat. That's a driver, too, boy.
0: Yeah.
1: You understand? And that driver, madness, boy.
0: I
1: want to have one in the back seat. You see the commissioner of police who hiding all them body camera? I don't know what he hiding all them body camera to do. I want to put you down the trunk, too. I'm going with that.
0: All right. Wee, boy. I don't know.

0: being caught, you know, doing the wrong thing near the woman's ward of the Mount Hope Hospital. A man kind of hot. What's going on with you? Come now. Hey, what's going on with you, sir? Go and drink some water. Come on now, man.
1: Hello, good evening, Tani.
0: Hi, good afternoon, you're alive. Welcome, yes, boy.
1: Good evening. Hey. Tani, I want to put Scotia about in the front seat.
0: Scotia, boy. Hey, let me hear. What's the story? What's the backstory of that? Go ahead, tell us.
1: Yes. What went on? The credit card had expired, right? I didn't really realize that it had expired. So I went and do a little thing only to realize it expired, right? So I called them. So the foreigners, them answer. I tell them the problem and the predicament, what went on with me. They take me information Tuesday. I tell them they could send the card to the home branch.
0: Yeah.
1: You know, today I get a call that card ready for the party get up.
0: Papa.
1: Scotia, man.
0: Go on here with Scotia. Go on here with Scotia.
1: Yes, I'm putting them in the front seat.
0: Hey, boy. Big up to Scotia Bank, boy. Big up. Good service. All right, buddy. Love the house.
1: Okay, thank you.
0: I mean, exclusively right here on the Nation Station, Vibe City 105 FM. Good news, front seat. Bad news, back seat. Good service, bad service right here. Wait, you're alive. Welcome. Hi.
2: Afternoon, Sammy.
0: Hey, what's up, brother?
2: This is the same guy who called yesterday with the tutu dumping, boy.
0: Oh, God, boy.
2: I have the information for you.
0: Did that still happen in the still?
2: How many of those still happen? Is that everyday occurrence, Sammy?
0: All right, so go ahead, do your thing. Go ahead, yeah.
2: Right, information. Hold on a second, let me pull it up here now. Right, bam. TR Plumbing Services Limited.
0: Mm-hmm.
2: T as in Thomas, R as in Ralph.
0: Yeah, go along, carry on. Yeah, uh-huh.
2: Right? Next one. Address 14 Knowles Street, Curep.
0: You have all that information? So just...
2: Phone number 663-7385.
0: So all...
2: That is the information on the truck.
0: On the truck. So just for the public who don't know what it is you are linking that with, what is the story behind that? Tell us.
2: Right. So in an area in St. Augustine, an empty piece of land, this truck is coming into the land almost on a daily basis, sometimes more than once for the day, and emptying sewage.
0: No, boy.
2: When the man was confronted, I understand his story is that when he collects the sewage, it is too late for him to go to the dump. So he has storage tanks on this empty piece of land. But there is another neighbor in the area who has video footage of the man emptying. I don't know if it's him or the workers, but actually pulling the hose out onto the ground and emptying sewage.
0: Nah, that can't be good. That can't be right. That cannot be right.
2: On a daily basis, I tell you, the residents west of this piece of land, on a daily basis, they are smelling sewage.
0: It must lay back at home until the next day.
2: This is what I am saying.
0: Back up in front of your home or something. Don't go and empty it out. Come on, you can't do it that. No.
2: Right.
0: All right, bro. Thank you. Okay.
2: Good.
0: Good boy. Hey, folks. I don't know what happened. Trinidad and Tobago. What's going on? Oh, what's going on? What is happening? Hello. Good afternoon.
3: Good afternoon, Tani.
0: Afternoon. Welcome. What's up?
3: All right. So, concerning the laws governing Trinidad and Tobago, some of our citizens need to sit down and study the laws governing Trinidad and Tobago and the circumstances and surrounding the SOE and these sort of things. Unless we don't educate ourselves about the law governing Trinidad and Tobago, we would not go anywhere further.
0: We would sit
3: and think that everything that we as citizens of Trinidad and Tobago do protest and whatever is the correct thing. But it is not. We need to study the laws governing Trinidad and Tobago.
0: We are under SOE.

0: Oui,
1: Sammy. Hey. What's up? Sunday lighting. Two people for the back.
0: Who? When? How? Tell us.
1: All right. Have you ever seen security at Mountain Hospital? It is pathetic. That security company, half two-thirds of them can't speak English. They're from an African country. The uniform hang up on them. Who are they really securing? They're collecting a paycheck. Second backseat, is that police assistant commissioner who arrests a social media influencer for speaking in public? Because hear me, if we don't have freedom of speech, I watch that arrest. You understand? It was ridiculous. It was the stupidest arrest I've ever seen. Backseat for that.
0: As I said, so we're under SOE, and some of our rights are suspended until the SOE is over. So we may want to be very cautious in what we do and how we do it under an SOE. It's not normal days. It's not normal days when an SOE call. Some of our rights what is the correct word to use? Are being suspended until the SOE over. So look it up, see where that lands, and then you may have an idea how you can, you know, occupy the space in this time zone, if you understand what I'm saying. One or two more before we go. Hi, good afternoon. Wait. Hello.
2: Good afternoon, Sammy.
0: What's up? Yeah.
2: Yesterday, everybody bashing the police, right? But then they didn't want to put in the backseat. Those mothers or the ladies who carried those children in that protest and had them in the front line. And when the police were moving them, the first time they said, hey, boy, you see the children there? What is the landing? I don't mind the protesting, you know, but do not involve children in a situation where it could become volatile. If one of those children were injured, or the police had to fire rubber bullets or tear gas, what is the situation there? So backseat for those ladies, man, they must be more responsible.
0: All right, bro. I mean, we're not line hot, but we had a go. There's the final caller. Final caller. Hi, good afternoon.
3: Hey, pal, it's me, Chutney, boy.
0: Chutney, we hear the Chutney.
3: I want to play a song for me, boy, when you're done, boy. Right, Calypso, boy.
0: Right, Chutney, boy. I'm just taking one more call. Well, okay.
3: All right. Calypso, some pen wing, eh?
0: All right, love it, the house, Chutney, boy.
3: Good.
0: Love it, the house. Love it, the house.

0: Roads right here on the Nation Station Vibe, City 105 FM. Lots of voice notes in the mix as well, but unfortunately, we are out of time and we had a press on. All right. Look, I would love to play them, but we had a roll. Sorry, but we really had a roll. Brother, forgive me. We have some commitments ahead. All right, don't move.
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3: 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Scammers often create fake sites that have slight spelling differences. When in doubt, type the official website address directly into your browser. 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

0: out, run out, run out. Be outside. Yeah. Yeah. What else we have here? Let me go. Yo.
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Price is Right. Yeah. We have a segment in the next hour for Food Basket Marketplace. Stick around for that. Before we hit the news, let me remind you, this holiday Saturday, get ready for two big events in one night. The choice is yours.

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Tickets $100 at Artelis, okay? 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
1: If you have an objection to this marriage, speak now or forever hold your...
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1: And listen to me. Who dropping pure reggae?
0: Simmons and J-Wise.
1: Okay. All right. Who plays in the hottest soca?
0: The hottest soca will be Augusto, Sammy, and Nigel.

0: from that man. Does he have a master retro? Hello, good evening. See that kind of energy we don't want. We want that vibe on the cruise, right? So let me start over. Hello, good evening. That is the mood we're looking for. That is the mood we're looking for when you have a master. All right, so let me go. You ready for them? Yeah?
1: Yeah, man.
0: All right, so who pumping the hottest soca?
1: Ross.
0: Listen, you can't stick. You can't wait too long. You stick and get the click. All right.
1: Let me
0: start over. Who pumping the hottest soca?
1: Dr. Ross.
0: Who pumping the hip-hop and the R&B?
1: Beast.
0: All right, tell us who pumping the reggae? Tell us.
2: Ken Simon and GY.
1: Ken Simon and GY.
0: All right, you're going good. Who pumping the dancehall? Who pumping the dancehall?
2: Ramona and Nigel.
1: Ramona and Nigel.
0: All right. And who hit

0: Congratulations to you. All right.
1: Thank you.
0: You're on your way to the Ever Master. So what's your name?
1: Adam Louis.
0: Hello, is the woman when you take it? You only repeating. What's the woman's name?
1: Anderson Lane.
0: What name, sorry? I hear what
1: Anderson Lane.
0: Anderson Lane. Anderson Lane, yeah?

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1: Hey, big up my brother DJ Twin for passing through the world. 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
3: She got a fuck on her. 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
1: mood. 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
1: 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All the way from Canada. Love the TNT. 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
0: Oh, God. 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

0: So Tommy, all right. 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Let me work your shift 9 to 12.
1: Yeah, you work first, and then
0: I work your shift 9 to 12, right. And then you come and work my shift with Nigel 7 to 10.
1: Well, I go be on the mic from the rest of our on my phone, so.
0: Oh, let me finally get quiet when I say that word. If I get quiet, when I nearly stuck at it.
1: They don't mind me, Ken. 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All right, folks, so take care tomorrow. 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And remember, pop-up party Saturday. Everyone invited. 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
0: It's Retro Thursday.

0: Thursday afternoon. 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
1: Oh, yeah, summer coming.
0: And just enjoying the sweet vibes and your company. Love, love, love. Carolina from Toronto.
1: Carolina from Toronto. Love and blessings to you, sweetheart. I'm glad to have you on board. Hey, Anson Ali. What's up?
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